0: Norah Jones with Thinking About You, and she recently admitted that she hopes to do a country album one day. That should be interesting. Well, I'm Dave Koz, back again with my good buddy saxophonist Kim Waters, who's our special in-studio guest. What's changed in the business? I mean, what opportunities are out there now that you didn't have starting out?
1: Well, truly now you have so many different ways to go about getting seen. You have YouTube, which so many people have gotten record deals, major record deals, just through putting their videos on YouTube. It's not that you have to submit your music to record companies anymore, because record companies are looking on YouTube and all of these other avenues for talent. Mm-hmm. So I feel like if you have that vision, get your stuff together, put it out there, let them be seen and be heard. And you have just as big a chance as anybody else.
0: Some very good advice on how we can use the new technologies to our benefit. Kim Waters is our special guest. Let's take a listen to another one of his big hits called Secrets Told on the Dave Koz Radio Show.

0: What a phenomenal read of the Sting tune Fields of Gold, performed there beautifully by the supergroup 4Play, featuring the 2004 version of the lineup, Bob James on piano, Nathan East on bass, Harvey Mason on drums, and Larry Carlton on guitar. And we heard our special in-studio guest this weekend, saxophonist Kim Waters, with one of his many hits entitled Secrets Told. I'm Dave Koz. Thank you so much for joining me this weekend. More music and conversation with Kim Waters is coming up. But first, George Benson shares his secrets for feeling great in another edition of Tune Up. And stick around for more wonderful weekend music as the Dave Koz Radio Show rolls on.
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3: Good morning. A quick listen to what you can expect in your local forecast. Here on this Monday, kicking off a new work week with mostly sunny skies. High temperatures near 95 degrees. We do have some moisture in the region, hopefully. Slight chance of scattered rain showers this afternoon into this evening. Tomorrow on your Tuesday, mostly sunny skies, high near 95, but again, that slight chance of afternoon rain.
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6: Welcome back to the Dave Koz Radio Show. That would be me. I'm your host, Dave. And one of the hardest things for any touring musician is trying to stay in shape and eating right, especially while on tour. Well, George Benson shared how he stays fit on the road in this week's edition of Tune Up.
7: We just want to pop you up.
8: Well, first of all, I get plenty of rests. I never neglect my rests. And I try to eat at the best restaurants I can find. And that's usually easy because the people who hire us are wealthy people. They know where to eat, you know, and they treat us like kings out there. But the road can beat you up. You have to be very careful that you don't get railroaded into going to, you know, the hottest joint. Hey, man, I know where they serve some chicken wings and some barbecue.
6: Yeah,
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6: Well, if you take a look at George Benson lately, you say, well, whatever he's doing, it must be right because he looks great. And sounds great, too. We're going to go back in his catalog a little ways for one of the classic recordings from George Benson. Here's Breezin' on the Dave Koz Radio Show. It's time to tune up.

0: Jumping back to 2006 for that remake of the Steely Dan classic, performed there by the Philippe Sace Trio. We heard Do It Again. And George Benson got our set of music started with his classic, Breezin'. Well, we're breezing through the weekend. I'm Dave Koz. Thank you so much for joining us. New music and more conversation with our in-studio guest, Kim Waters, is coming up, along with tracks from Sade and much more of that feel-good weekend music you know to come here for when the Dave Koz Radio Show continues right after this message.
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0: Keeping your weekend soundtrack moving along now with the group Third Force and their number one hit from last year. It's called Show Me the Way. 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

0: from her Grammy-winning album Soldier of Love. That is Sade and The Moon and the Sky. And the group Third Force from Santa Barbara, California, gave us Show Me the Way featuring Niels on guitar. Really great track. Well, I'm Dave Koz, back again with our special in-studio guest this weekend and a very dear friend, saxophonist Kim Waters. So, Kim, last time we spoke with Kayla, your daughter, Kayla Waters, she said that she's trying to convince you to make an album together, possibly updating the songs of your great catalog. Now, you know, I don't want to push you, but any thoughts about that idea? I mean, it sounds like a home run to me.
1: Kayla and I have been speaking about doing a record together for quite some time now. Of course, I would love to do that. And she had also mentioned reimagining some of the songs from my catalog, which I also think is an amazing idea. Sure. I think with her production skills and her new, fresh ideas, we could bring a lot of these songs back to life with a new feel. And I'm so excited to maybe make that become a reality real soon. Her production skills are great, and I love her ideas. So combine the two of us, it will be a great experience, and I'm looking forward to it.
0: Kim Waters is our special in-studio guest this weekend, talking about his daughter, the very talented keyboardist and producer, Kayla Waters. Now, Kim, the latest single that you've released, it is red hot, with a title like Sax You Up. I'm thinking there's got to be a bit of a story behind the title, or is it just a play on words?
1: The song really doesn't have a story behind it. It's definitely an up-tempo song with a lot of sax, so I thought Sax You Up would be an appropriate title, and love the song, and it just gives you a happy feeling. Sax you up.
0: I wanna sax you up. Well, let's get some of that happy feeling that you're talking about going for our listeners. From our special in-studio guest this weekend, the amazing Kim Waters. Here is Sax You Up on the Dave Koz Radio Show.

0: That's a very cool track, living up to its title, from our special in-studio guest this weekend, saxophonist Kim Waters, with the latest single, Sax You Up, and it comes from his latest album, Time to Groove. Kim, thank you so much for taking time out of your crazy schedule to hang out with us this weekend. I appreciate it. It's always so great seeing you, and I wish you just nothing but beautiful, continued, smooth sailing in your life from this point forward. And come back and see us again soon, I hope.
1: You got it. Thanks so much.
0: To get more information, just jump over to his website, kimwaters.net. 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
0: Well, thanks again to our very special in-studio guest, Kim Waters, for coming by this weekend. His latest album is called Time to Groove, and it is a must for your collection. And thank you as well for being here this weekend. And next time, I'll be welcoming guitarist and Uber producer Paul Brown to our studio. 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Until we're together again, this is your buddy Dave. 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

0: ABC News Radio. I'm Rob Martier. Rounds of severe storms are set to bear down on millions across the Midwest and Great Lakes this week. Starting Monday, a level 2 of 5 severe storm threat is covering major cities, Chicago, Detroit, Cleveland, and Pittsburgh. Damaging winds are expected to be the primary hazard. Widespread rain totals of up to 3 inches could also be seen across the region as the week moves forward. Localized pockets of 3 to 5 inches of rain are possible. U.S. efforts to end the war with Iran are getting some major pushback this weekend. Israel is formally rejecting President Trump's Gaza Board of Peace plan. Prime Minister Benjamin Netanyahu said today that Hamas must fully demilitarize before any withdrawal of his military could occur. Meanwhile, Iran has issued a list of demands they say must be met before the Strait of Hormuz is opened. The list includes the U.S. to lift its blockade of the country and to withdraw the American military from the region. Tenants in public housing are suing the NYPD, claiming illegal surveillance and civil rights violations. Lizzie Radabali has more.
1: Former Mayor Eric Adams launched the Big Apple Connect program to bring basic internet to NYCHA residents in 2022. Under the program, the city installed new internet routers in common areas across public housing. This allowed the NYPD to link NYCHA's CCTV cameras with their real-time tracking system when they previously needed permission to access footage. Tenants taking part in the lawsuit are also hoping to learn more in court about how police use data collected through their surveillance work. In New York, I'm Lizzie Radabali.
0: NBA great Don Nelson has died at the age of 86. Nelson played in 5 NBA championships with the Boston Celtics and was a 3-time NBA Coach of the Year winner. Nelson was inducted into the Naismith Basketball Hall of Fame in 2012. Rob Martier, NBC News Radio.
2: I'm Dave Johnson. 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This time, brand new music from the Anthony Paul Soul Orchestra featuring Willie Jordan. Classic work from Susan Tedeschi. Ryan Blue Raff Newman is back with another new track for us from his latest work. 17-year-old Jake Soberlak will be our Bluebloods guest this time, an incredible musician. Classic work from Boss Gags. Speaking of classics, would you believe it's been 30 years since Tina Turner's Wildest Dreams album? The new 30th anniversary version is out, and we'll have music from that and some of the CDs and LPs to give away, courtesy of Parlophone. All that and more coming up this time on Blues Deluxe as we begin with music from Savoy Brown.

And new music from the Anthony Paul Soul Orchestra featuring Willie Jordan, the new album, What Can We Do? And we heard Still Smellin' Smoke. Previous to that, always great to have a nice collection reissued. Too Much of a Good Thing, the Savoy Brown Collection, 1992 through 2007. Lots of great music in this. It's great to see it back out again. And we heard a song called She's Leaving, originally from 1999 when Nathaniel Peterson was handling vocals for the group. Of course, Kim Simmons with that great guitar work. Speaking of reissues, we have the 25th anniversary of Just Won't Burn from Susan Tedeschi. That 25th anniversary version contained a number of songs you probably hadn't heard before, like this one. It was an outtake. Susan Tedeschi and Voodoo Woman.

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She won't shake her money maker. 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She won't shake her money maker. She won't shake her money maker.

0: people have covered that track over the years, but there's the original, Mr. Elmore James, of course, Shake Your Money Maker. That's from The Sky Is Crying, the history of Elmore James. And speaking of covers of Elmore James music, I think you knew previous to the original there was the one from Ryan Blue Rath Newman of Dust My Broom, and that's from his new one, Wrath of Blues. And when Susan Tedeschi's album from 25 years ago was released, 25th anniversary back in 2023, Just Won't Burn, the label included several additional tracks like the one we heard there, an outtake called Voodoo Woman. I'm Dave Johnson with Best in Blues. This is Blues Deluxe.
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2: Good morning. A quick listen to what you can expect in your local forecast. Here on this Monday, kicking off a new work week with mostly sunny skies. High temperatures near 95 degrees. We do have some moisture in the region, hopefully. Slight chance of scattered rain showers this afternoon into this evening. Tomorrow on your Tuesday, mostly sunny skies, high near 95, but again, that slight chance of afternoon rain.
0: It's Blue Bloods time on Blues Deluxe. 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This week, our guest is 17-year-old Jake Soberlak. He may only be 17, but he sounds like a veteran of the music business already, as far as we're concerned. Originally from British Columbia, Jake is already a really good guitar player, harp player, vocalist. He writes music as well, like the tune we're going to hear. Jake Soberlak's new album is called I'm in Trouble. Here's one he composed called You Got

0: There's the boss, and there's Boz. Boz Scaggs from his album Out of the Blues on Blues Deluxe, and along with Charlie Sexton helping out on guitar, Those Lies. And our Blue Bloods guest this time on the program, 17-year-old Jake Soberlak, got a great new album called I'm in Trouble. One of the tracks he wrote, You Gotta Leave. And if you want to find out more about Jake Soberlak, head to our website at bluesdeluxe.com. Take a look at this week's playlist. Find his track. You'll find a link to a site where you can find out more about him and his band. And let Jake and the folks know you heard them on Blues Deluxe. How has it been 30 years since Tina Turner's great album called Wildest Dreams? It has. We have the brand new 30th anniversary edition. Now a double CD set also available on LP. One of my favorites is the theme from the movie Goldeneye, the James Bond movie that featured Pierce Brosnan. She did such a terrific job on that. But I thought the one we listened to was the first track on the album. Here is Tina Turner and Do What You Do.
1: 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And when you do the things you do, it's gotta

0: one phenomenal guitar player by the name of Roy Rogers on Blues Deluxe, rocking at the Hey Hey from the Best of Two, meaning the best of two of his albums in one collection. And speaking of best, Tina Turner, it's 30 years since her album Wildest Dreams from the brand new 30th anniversary edition. There's one of the original tracks, Do What You Do, and courtesy of Parlophone, we have some of the brand new 30th anniversary editions of Wildest Dreams, the music of Tina Turner, not only the double CD sets, but some of the LPs to give away. 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Jot down clearly and carefully, please, your name, your address. 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And just put down Wildest Dreams 30th Anniversary Edition. 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And the very best of luck. I'm Dave Johnson with the Best in Blues. 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
0: We have all kinds of blues every week here on Blues Deluxe. I'm your host, Dave Johnson. We now take you back 60 years ago, the place, the Fillmore Auditorium in San Francisco, California, the group, The Grateful Dead.

0: Well, I guess it's okay to switch gears at the middle of the track when you're a fan of the Grateful Dead, as is J.P. Reale from his new album called Grateful Blues, and there's a nice cover of I Need a Miracle. Speaking of the Dead, music from the brand new Fillmore Auditorium, San Francisco, California, July 3rd, 1966. Certainly a very early version of the new Minglewood Blues. I'm Dave Johnson with the best in blues. This is Blues Deluxe.
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0: We complete this week's edition of Blues Deluxe by turning to the band Hot Tuna from their 1999 release and furthermore terrific live recording, but we had to make sure to batten down our speakers because this thing has some serious low end. Here is Hot Tuna and the Big Railroad Blues.

Closing our show this time with the music of Hot Tuna, a show recorded back in 1998. The album, released a year later, called And Furthermore, and a nice cover of a song the Dead did for a long time, the Big Railroad Blues. And that is going to do it for us because we're out of time. Back next week with more of the best in blues. Please be sure and be tuned in then. Thanks for listening this time. 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For Blues Deluxe, I'm Dave Johnson.

From their first album as a trio, there's Crosby, Stills, and Nash on the Acoustic Storm. You don't have to cry. I'm Audrey Paris with you, and no tears here, because we've got the Bad Boys of Boston in the eye, with Aerosmith featured in Words and Music. But first, it's Bon Jovi, Wanted, Dead or Alive, on the Acoustic Storm.

Come get it, band. Now when the big dog gets here, show him what the little perk has done. Lord, I'm sitting here, one who's mighty about to hold my

0: Acoustic-based rock with an Elvis influence from Freddie Mercury and Queen, and A Crazy Little Thing Called Love. And speaking of rock pioneers like Elvis, we heard the late rockabilly legend Carl Perkins with an unplugged spin of Matchbox, something the Beatles covered early in their career. Moving on to Bob Dylan's 1975 album Blood on the Tracks, it's the acoustic Storm with Shelter from the Storm.
1: Was in another lifetime, one of toil and blood, when blackness was a virtue, the road was full of mud. 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Everything up to that point had been left unresolved. 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

0: Anne and Nancy Wilson of Heart on the Storm with the tune Anne wrote about her negative self-talk at times, WTF. And from their album Diesel and Dust, Midnight Oil with a tune that found international recognition in 1987 about the plight of Australia's First Nations people. Beds are burning. The demo for Pink Floyd's Comfortably Numb is straight ahead. And then in the eye of the storm, we find out how Steven Tyler's able to keep his ego in check on the Acoustic Storm.
1: 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And you don't need one of those expensive water filter straws either.

You don't mess around with Jim on the Acoustic Storm. Jim Croce Live. The best variety of acoustic rock rolls on with Pink Floyd. The working title for this one was The Doctor, but ended up as Comfortably Numb.

singing songs about Southland. I miss Alabama once again, and I think it's a sin.

0: playing in the sunshine on the Acoustic Storm with Paul Rodgers and Free. An acoustic Sweet Home Alabama came from Skynyrd, and the title track from 52nd Street from Billy Joel. Aerosmith is in the eye of the storm. The band formed in 1970, consisting of frontman Steven Tyler on lead vocals, harmonica, and piano, guitarist Joe Perry and Brad Whitford, bassist Tom Hamilton, and drummer Joey Kramer. Their name was inspired by Harry Nilsson's album Aerial Ballet, which featured jacket art of a circus performer jumping out of a biplane. The group's musical influences were the likes of Chuck Berry and the Everly Brothers to Deep Purple and the Rolling Stones. The band developed a hard rock sound and performed an exciting live show, which led to a recording contract with Columbia Records in 1972, and the group releasing their self-titled album in 1973. The primary songwriting team of Tyler and Perry were at times referred to as the Toxic Twins, due to their excessive lifestyle and heated exchanges during the writing process. Despite all the angst, Tyler and Perry have a chosen bond, a brotherhood that facilitates their fierce work ethic and love of the craft, which helps keep the egos in check.
1: Although there was a lot of agita and crap, that the bad times gave us strength. The fact that we had communication with each other and just didn't raise our middle finger and say, see ya. We stayed in the room and said, listen, I want to rock. I want to go out on tour next year. I don't care. What does it take? What? I'm listening. Go ahead.
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0: 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We've got some refreshing music up ahead from Eddie Money, and Mark Knopfler gives us a reality check on the Acoustic Storm. 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

0: Radio. I'm Rob Martier. Michigan's Democratic nominee for U.S. Senate says he hopes former President Obama will campaign for him. During an appearance on NBC's Meet the Press, Abdul El Sayed says he spoke with Obama following his primary victory last week.
1: So I really enjoyed the conversation. I was grateful for his advice. It was very warm, very inviting. And I know that he knows the critical role that Michigan is going to play in holding Trump accountable, in winning back the Senate.
0: It comes as top Democrats have backed the progressive El Sayed, including former Vice President Kamala Harris and Senate Minority Leader Chuck Schumer. El Sayed will face Republican former Congressman Mike Rogers in November. Former Secretary of Defense Mark Esper says Iran's demands for reopening the Strait of Hormuz are ridiculous. During an appearance on ABC's This Week, Esper says Iran's demands should be rejected.
2: They haven't apparently left any room for negotiation, and we know that's important. President Trump wants to pursue that, and rightly so. But secondly, and more importantly, it shows that they believe that they have the upper hand.
0: Some of the demands include the U.S. lifting its blockade, withdrawing the American military from the region, and ending attacks on Iranian allies in the region. Wildfires are burning millions of acres across the West. In Oregon, the National Guard has been deployed to help fight the Grasshopper Fire, which has grown to 54,000 acres near Mount Hood. In southern Oregon, one man has died battling the Wright Spring Fire in Klamath County. Over 2 million acres have been burned across Oregon so far this summer. Ty Gibbs secured a close win in the Iowa Corn 350 today. The driver of the number 54 car held off Christopher Bell by a quarter of a second to take home the checkered flag at Iowa Speedway. The NASCAR Cup Series field heads to Richmond Raceway on Saturday for the Cookout 400 in the third-to-last race of the regular season. Rob Martier, NBC News Radio.
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the Red Hot Chili Peppers on the Acoustic Storm with some Road Trippin'. Blowin' On with King Crimson and I Talk to the Wind.

From the Souvenirs album, Dan Fogelberg on the Acoustic Storm with Song from Half Mountain. Audrey Parrott's here with you, and the storm has their remedy with the Black Crowes live and acoustic.

0: Small Faces on the Acoustic Storm and Ichiku Park. We've got some sitar from the Stones coming up, plus Pete Townsend unplugs the Who next on the Acoustic Storm.
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Live Sticks on the Storm and Boat on the River, and Billy Idol with a stripped-down white wedding. The storm rolls on with a band that came out of Scotland in the late 60s. It's Nazareth with their cover of the Joni Mitchell tune, This Flight Tonight.

With the late Brian Jones on the Indian instrument, the sitar, the stones on the storm painted black. Aerosmith is in the eye of the storm. In 1986, after both Tyler and Perry left rehab, Joe Perry returned to the band, and Aerosmith released Permanent Vacation as their comeback, including the earthy voodoo blues of St. John, to the hobo harmonica fabled third song on the album, Hangman Jury. Hangman Jury is considered to be one of the more creative tracks on the album, which spent 12 weeks on the charts, peaking at number 14 in December of 87. The swampy blues number borrows heavily from an old folk song named Line and Track, later recorded by Leadbelly in 1962. Though the song predates Leadbelly's recording, he claimed ownership. Steven Tyler thought the song was in the public domain, but he was mistaken. So the writing credits and royalties went to the owner of Leadbelly's music.

0: Steven Tyler live acoustic and strung out, getting some help from the Croatian duo Two Cellos on Walk This Way, performed at the historic Colosseum in Rome, Italy. Aerosmith catches the spotlight again next hour, plus we'll get just what we need from Rick Ocasek, along with the Moody's and the Acoustic Storm Request of the Week.
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0: ABC News Radio. I'm Rob Martier. There are growing calls for Ohio Republican Congressman Max Miller to resign from office. Miller is accused of abuse by his ex-wife and daughter of Republican U.S. Senator Bernie Moreno. Indiana Republican Senator Jim Banks says Miller should resign if the allegations are true. Banks joined NBC's Meet the Press.
1: If he's endangering a seat in Congress as we're trying to keep the majority in the House, and he should drop out if he's endangering that seat. He should drop out because of the allegations against him.
0: Miller is on the ballot in November seeking re-election. Former Secretary of Defense Mark Esper says Iran's demands for reopening the Strait of Hormuz are ridiculous. During an appearance on ABC's This Week, Esper said the new set of requirements shows that Iran believes they have the upper hand. Some of the demands include the U.S. lifting its blockade, withdrawing the American military from the region, and ending attacks on Iranian allies. Containment is growing on the Spokane wildfires. Calmer winds are allowing firefighters to make progress strengthening lines around the three fires. The Old Trails fire is 43% contained at 3,200 acres. The Autumn Lane fire has burned 5,700 acres. It's 61% contained. None of the fires have increased in size. Jury selection in the highly anticipated murder trial of Dwayne Davis, accused of orchestrating the 1996 murder of rap legend Tupac Shakur, is set to begin Monday in Las Vegas. Davis faces life in prison without parole if convicted. Prosecutors allege that Davis was the shot caller in the group responsible for the drive-by shooting that killed Tupac and injured Marion Shug Knight. The state's case relies heavily on Davis's own words, including admissions in his 2019 book, Compton Street Legend, and various media interviews. Davis has pleaded not guilty. Rob Martier, NBC News Radio.
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3: 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It's not the perfume that you wear. 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And I don't mind you coming here and wasting all my time.

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for the best variety of acoustic rock on the Acoustic Storm.

quenching a thirst for some live acoustic Eddie Money, Give Me Some Water. With just his acoustic guitar, here's John Mellencamp on the Acoustic Storm with Small Town.

From the album On the Threshold of a Dream, those are the Moody Blues with Never Comes the Day. The Acoustic Storm request of the week was sent in from Jade Miller of Colorado. She streams the storm on Radio 101 in Durango. Jade writes, "The last few years have certainly been a mixed bag. We've seen humanity at its best and its shadow side. It feels like it takes a tragedy to bring us together, to remind us of our fragile humanness. I hope we can choose to be the light in a world that often feels dark and isolated. Could you play CCR's Long As I Can See the Light? Thanks."

0: WECR, and Long As I Can See the Light, the acoustic storm request of the week. A storm front looms ahead with music from Lindsey Buckingham and Mark Knopfler. Then we'll focus on Steve Tyler with a song he wrote in his youth, only to become one of Aerosmith's best-known tunes and a classic rock staple, still relevant more than 50 years later. It's all coming up on The Acoustic Storm. 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
13: Good morning. A quick listen to what you can expect in your local forecast. Here on this Monday, kicking off a new work week with mostly sunny skies, high temperatures near 95 degrees. We do have some moisture in the region, hopefully. Slight chance of scattered rain showers this afternoon into this evening. Tomorrow on your Tuesday, mostly sunny skies, high near 95, but again, that slight chance of afternoon rain.
14: Hi, this is Roger Hodgson from Supertramp. You're in the middle of the acoustic storm, and here is one of the songs I wrote for the band, Give a Little Bit.

Lindsey Buckingham getting us into some trouble with a stripped-down version of that tune. Traveling with America on a horse with no name.

0: Sailing to Philadelphia on the Acoustic Storm with Mark Knopfler and What It Is. Aerosmith has flown into the eye of the storm. In 1973, Aerosmith released their self-titled album that kicked off their career as one of the most spectacular rock bands of all time. Dream On, the haunting ballad that sounded pleasantly different than every other track, was one of the more standout songs on the record. But the song was written long before Aerosmith ever formed. In fact, the tune came to a teenage Tyler while playing the piano at home. Without knowing it, the future frontman was writing the theme to his very own self-fulfilling prophecy. You could say Steven Tyler was born with talent, and you wouldn't be too far off. His father studied music at Columbia University and at the Juilliard Conservatory, earning a living teaching music and performing at weddings, parties, and country clubs in the New York area. Steven recalls growing up as a son of a World War II veteran and working musician.
1: There was a grand piano upstairs in the living room, and I was put under the piano to fall asleep every night. So I heard Bach, Brahms, Beethoven, Debussy. My father tried to give me piano lessons, and I sat at the piano, and I started yawning. So my father bought me a set of drums, and I wound up playing drums in his band in the summertime. So I got the blessings of my mom and dad to do rock and roll.
2: One of the things about Aerosmith, as far as longevity goes, is that we've been able to be so different. Go from a song like Nine Lives into a song like Pink. Completely different. A song like Train Kept a Rollin' into Dream On.

0: Released as a single from their self-titled debut album, Dream On, Aerosmith in the Eye of the Storm, live and acoustic. Stick around, there's more acoustic rock straight ahead.
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I'm Audrey Parrott, and thanks for sharing part of your weekend with me. 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

0: ABC News Radio. I'm Rob Martier. Rounds of severe storms are set to bear down on millions across the Midwest and Great Lakes this week. Starting Monday, a level 2 out of 5 severe storm threat is covering major cities, Chicago, Detroit, Cleveland, and Pittsburgh. Damaging winds are expected to be the primary hazard. Widespread rain totals of up to 3 inches could also be seen across the region as the week moves forward. Localized pockets of 3 to 5 inches of rain are possible. The White House says the overall economy is booming, despite a new report showing job creation stalled last month. During an appearance on CNN's State of the Union, National Economic Council Director Kevin Hassett claimed that a reduction in government and hospitality workers filing for unemployment bogged down the jobs report.
1: You take those two out and you get back to what the consensus number was, about 100,000 job creation. And the point is, if that were in isolation, I wouldn't be caring about like throwing this or that.
0: Most analysts had expected to see as many as 83,000 new jobs created. The Bureau of Labor Statistics numbers showed 23,000 jobs were unexpectedly shed. Meanwhile, the unemployment rate did slip a bit from 4.2% to 4.1%. The U.S. efforts to end the war with Iran seeing new roadblocks this weekend. Israel is formally rejecting President Trump's Gaza Board of Peace plan. Prime Minister Benjamin Netanyahu said today that Hamas must fully demilitarize before any withdrawal of his military could occur. The Palestinian militants have conditionally agreed to the plan, but say Israel continues to sabotage efforts to stop the war. The Powerball jackpot is now worth over $900 million. Nobody matched all six numbers in last night's lottery drawing for about $850 million, so the grand prize rolls over to an estimated $905 million for Monday's Powerball drawing. The cash value of the new jackpot is worth nearly $400 million. Rob Martier, NBC News Radio.
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0: Good morning. A quick listen to what you can expect in your local forecast. Here on this Monday, kicking off a new work week with mostly sunny skies. High temperatures near 95 degrees. We do have some moisture in the region, hopefully. Slight chance of scattered rain showers this afternoon into this evening. Tomorrow on your Tuesday, mostly sunny skies, high near 95, but again, that slight chance of afternoon rain.
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If you enjoy playing any of our on-air contests, here are a few contest rules. 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And we are located at 190.

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0: In 2026, Colorado celebrates 150 years of statehood. 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
1: NBC News Radio, I'm Tammy Trujillo. There are growing calls for Ohio Republican Congressman Max Miller to resign from office. Miller's accused of abuse by his ex-wife and daughter of Republican Senator Bernie Moreno.
2: If he's endangering a seat in Congress as we're trying to keep the majority in the House, and he should drop out if he's endangering that seat. He should drop out because of the allegations against him.
1: Indiana Republican Senator Jim Banks says Miller should resign if the allegations are true. Banks called the allegations terrible, adding that he hopes justice prevails in the case. Police reports obtained by ABC News detail accusations of physical abuse and threats during their marriage. Miller's on the ballot in November in Ohio in an attempt to be reelected. U.S. efforts to end the war with Iran are facing new setbacks. On Saturday, Iran issued a list of demands that it says must be met before the Strait of Hormuz is reopened. Head of Iran's Supreme National Security Council issued a statement calling for the U.S. to lift its blockade of the country and withdraw the American military from the region. Former Secretary of Defense Mark Esper said in an appearance on ABC's This Week, it appears Iran believes it has the upper hand.
3: The demands they've now raised show that they are emboldened, that they feel confident about their position in the world. And at the same time, they are flexing their muscles by using their proxies.
1: Following that, Israel formally rejected President Trump's Gaza Board of Peace plan. President Trump says there was some contractor error involved in the Lincoln Memorial reflecting pool renovations. He wrote on Truth Social that former Olympian David Hearn vandalized the site, even though charges against Hearn were dropped. Trump added the pool would reopen soon and that a small rush contractor mistake contributed to the issue. The Powerball jackpot is now worth over $900 million. Nobody matched all six numbers in Saturday night's drawing, so the grand prize rolls over to an estimated $905 million for Monday. The cash value of that jackpot, nearly $400 million. 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

0: Good morning. A quick listen to what you can expect in your local forecast. Here on this Monday, kicking off a new work week with mostly sunny skies. High temperatures near 95 degrees. We do have some moisture in the region, hopefully. Slight chance of scattered rain showers this afternoon into this evening. Tomorrow on your Tuesday, mostly sunny skies, high near 95, but again, that slight chance of afternoon rain.
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0: NBC News Radio, I'm Tammy Trujillo. Rounds of severe storms are set to bear down on millions across the Midwest and Great Lakes this week. Starting Monday, a level 2 out of 5 severe storm threat is covering major cities like Chicago, Detroit, Cleveland, and Pittsburgh. Starting Monday, a level 2 out of 5 severe storm threat is covering major cities, including Chicago, Detroit, Cleveland, and Pittsburgh. Damaging winds are expected to be the primary hazard. Widespread rain totals of up to 3 inches are expected. Michigan's Democratic nominee for U.S. Senate says he hopes former President Obama will campaign for him. During an appearance on NBC's Meet the Press, Abdul El-Sayed said he spoke with Obama following his primary victory last week, calling their conversation really warm and inspiring.
1: Look, we talked a lot about what it'll take to win. Obviously, his presence in here in Michigan would mean so much to the coalition that helped elect him. So I hope that we get to campaign together.
0: El-Sayed added he was grateful for the advice and that Obama knows the critical role Michigan will play in holding President Trump accountable. Several top Democrats have already backed the progressive El-Sayed, including former Vice President Kamala Harris and Senate Minority Leader Chuck Schumer. El-Sayed will face Republican former Congressman Mike Rogers in November. U.S. efforts to end the war with Iran are getting some major pushback. Israel is formally rejecting President Trump's Gaza Board of Peace plan. Prime Minister Benjamin Netanyahu said that Hamas must fully demilitarize before any withdrawal of his military would occur. The Palestinian militants have conditionally agreed to the plan, but says Israel continues to sabotage efforts to stop the war. Meanwhile, Iran has issued a list of demands it says must be met before the Strait of Hormuz is reopened. The Powerball jackpot is getting bigger. Nobody matched all 6 numbers in Saturday night's draw, so the grand prize rolls over to an estimated $905 million for Monday. The cash value on that, nearly $400 million. 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
2: Good morning. A quick listen to what you can expect in your local forecast. Here on this Monday, kicking off a new work week with mostly sunny skies. High temperatures near 95 degrees. We do have some moisture in the region, hopefully. Slight chance of scattered rain showers this afternoon into this evening. Tomorrow on your Tuesday, mostly sunny skies, high near 95, but again, that slight chance of afternoon rain.
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0: Good morning. A quick listen to what you can expect in your local forecast. Here on this Monday, kicking off a new work week with mostly sunny skies. High temperatures near 95 degrees. We do have some moisture in the region, hopefully. Slight chance of scattered rain showers this afternoon into this evening. Tomorrow on your Tuesday, mostly sunny skies, high near 95, but again, that slight chance of afternoon rain.
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echoes and roars, dinosaurs, they all doing a monster mash. 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

0: NBC News Radio, I'm Tammy Trujillo. Israeli Prime Minister Benjamin Netanyahu is formally rejecting President Trump's Gaza peace plan. Sarah Lee Kessler reports.
1: Netanyahu said Sunday he won't withdraw Israel's troops from Gaza until Hamas completely disarms. Meantime, Palestinian militants have conditionally agreed to the 15-point peace plan, but claim that Israel is continuing to sabotage efforts to stop the war. I'm Sarah Lee Kessler.
0: Congresswoman Alexandria Ocasio-Cortez says Abdul al-Sayed's victory in Michigan's Democratic Senate primary is a sign the party's unifying. On ABC's This Week, the New York Democrat says it's a time for renewal for the Democratic Party, with a shift toward focusing on the working class.
2: We have really an ascendance of a young, inspiring, exciting electorate, energizing wave of candidates that I think really inject a new energy to the Democratic Party.
0: She's just one of several prominent Democrats who have backed the progressive al-Sayed. Jury selection in the highly anticipated murder trial of Dwayne Davis, accused of orchestrating the 1996 murder of rap legend Tupac Shakur, begins today in Las Vegas. Rob Martier reports.
3: Davis faces life in prison without parole if convicted. Prosecutors allege that Davis was the shot caller in the group responsible for the drive-by shooting that killed Tupac and injured Marion Shug Knight. The state's case relies heavily on Davis's own words, including admissions in his 2019 book, Compton Street Legend, and various media interviews. Davis has pleaded not guilty and claims his previous statements were fabricated to sell books and has since recanted them. I'm Rob Martier.
0: Spider-Man Brand New Day continues a historic run at the box office. The fourth Tom Holland-led Spidey film raked in $145 million in its second weekend. 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

0: Good morning. A quick listen to what you can expect in your local forecast. Here on this Monday, kicking off a new work week with mostly sunny skies. High temperatures near 95 degrees. We do have some moisture in the region. Hopefully, slight chance of scattered rain showers this afternoon into this evening. Tomorrow on your Tuesday, mostly sunny skies, high near 95, but again, that slight chance of afternoon rain.
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3: We could tell a lot about a person by what time they play.

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I think it's all so right. And we don't need to fight. Stand face to face. And you present your case. Yes, I know. 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

0: NBC News Radio, I'm Mark Mayfield. Israeli Prime Minister Benjamin Netanyahu has formally rejected President Trump's Gaza peace plan. Sarah Lee Kessler reports.
1: Netanyahu said Sunday he won't withdraw Israel's troops from Gaza until Hamas completely disarms. Meantime, Palestinian militants have conditionally agreed to the 15-point peace plan, but claim that Israel is continuing to sabotage efforts to stop the war. I'm Sarah Lee Kessler.
0: Rounds of severe storms are set to bear down on millions across the Midwest and Great Lakes this week. Starting today, a level 2 out of 5 severe storm threat is covering major cities like Chicago, Detroit, Cleveland, and Pittsburgh. Damaging winds are expected to be the primary hazard. Widespread rain totals of up to 3 inches could also be seen across the region as the week moves forward. President Trump says there was some contractor error involved in the Lincoln Memorial reflecting pool renovations. Here's Tammy Trujillo.
2: He wrote on Truth Social that former Olympian David Hearn vandalized the site, even though charges against Hearn were dropped, saying that there was substantial damage, but no video evidence, only the damage itself. Trump added that the pool would be reopened soon and that a small rushed contractor mistake contributed to the issue. He claimed a National Park Service employee witnessed Hearn violently pulling at the pool's coating and said this testimony was sent to U.S. Attorney Jeanine Pirro. Trump ended by noting that security cameras are being installed, posting the remarks a day after sharing photos of alleged vandalism and urging Pirro to revisit the dropped charges. I'm Tammy Trujillo.
0: And the family of Perez Hilton says the celebrity blogger is in serious condition at a Florida hospital and is going to require surgery. He was rushed to the hospital last week after he live-streamed a TikTok that appeared to show him covered in blood and cutting himself with a knife at his Miami home. His family released a statement saying he experienced significant blood loss and sustained injuries that will require surgery in the coming days. 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
2: Good morning. A quick listen to what you can expect in your local forecast. Here on this Monday, kicking off a new work week with mostly sunny skies. High temperatures near 95 degrees. We do have some moisture in the region, hopefully. Slight chance of scattered rain showers this afternoon into this evening. Tomorrow on your Tuesday, mostly sunny skies, high near 95, but again, that slight chance of afternoon rain.
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0: Good morning. A quick listen to what you can expect in your local forecast. Here on this Monday, kicking off a new work week with mostly sunny skies, high temperatures near 95 degrees. We do have some moisture in the region, hopefully. Slight chance of scattered rain showers this afternoon into this evening. Tomorrow on your Tuesday, mostly sunny skies, high near 95, but again, that slight chance of afternoon rain.
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0: NBC News Radio, I'm Michael Kastner. Todd Blanche will be the next Attorney General. The Senate confirmed the acting Attorney General after weeks of debate with a handful of Republicans in opposition. Early Saturday morning, the Senate voted 50-49 to approve Blanche, with Republican Senators Susan Collins of Maine and Lisa Murkowski of Alaska joining Democrats in opposition. Israeli Prime Minister Benjamin Netanyahu is formally saying no to President Trump's Gaza Board of Peace plan. Netanyahu said that Hamas must fully demilitarize before any withdrawal of his military could occur. The Palestinian militants have conditionally agreed to the plan, but says Israel continues to sabotage efforts to stop the war. Michigan's Democratic nominee for U.S. Senate says he hopes former President Barack Obama will campaign for him. During an appearance on NBC's Meet the Press, Abdul El-Sayed says he spoke with Obama following his primary victory last week, calling their conversation really warm and inspiring.
1: Look, we talked a lot about what it'll take to win. Obviously, his presence in here in Michigan would mean so much to the coalition that helped elect him. So I hope that we get to campaign together.
0: El-Sayed added he was grateful for his advice and that Obama knows the critical role Michigan will play in holding President Trump accountable. Those are his words. It comes as top Democrats have backed the progressive El-Sayed, including former Vice President Kamala Harris and House Minority Leader Chuck Schumer. Some residents in the Spokane, Washington area who fled their homes to escape fast-moving wildfires are now being allowed to return. More from Rory O'Neill.
2: Some 65,000 people were forced to flee their homes during the height of the wildfire emergency. Spokane County Sheriff John Knowles said Sunday the weather cooperated with firefighters this weekend, who were able to gain ground on three separate wildfires.
0: Michael Kastner, NBC News Radio.
3: Rocky Mountain News Network, I'm Teresa Taylor. Wheat Ridge has seen a significant drop in speeding since expanding its automated traffic enforcement program a year ago. Data shows that citations mailed from the camera near Wheat Ridge High School dropped 75% over a 12-month period. A fast-moving grass fire broke out near Greeley Saturday afternoon, leaving a 45-year-old woman dead and a 48-year-old man critically injured. Utility company XL Energy reported that a powerful microburst struck the area around the time of the blaze, damaging power poles and leaving over 3,500 customers temporarily without electricity. Lake Mead, the largest reservoir in the United States, has fallen to a new record low water level, intensifying the ongoing crisis along the Colorado River Basin. The sharp drop threatens water supplies, hydropower production, and agriculture for about 40 million people across seven U.S. states, tribal nations, and Mexico. I'm Teresa Taylor.
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Well, good morning. Good morning, Chad Pyre with you here on Radio 101. Happy Monday. Here we go, Monday. I got some kids getting up, getting ready for school. Cortez School District, Farmington, Aztec, I believe, Bloomfield. All those guys get back to school. Some of the other schools start next week. Bayfield and Durango start next week. Fun stuff. Here we go. Another school year. You can kind of sense the excitement in my voice. I think my kids need that routine back. I need the routine back. Like 3 weeks after school starts, I'm like, oh, this routine. But right now, I crave it. My son and daughter just kind of been arguing more and more. And of course, the arguments get dumber and dumber every time. So yeah, we're ready to send them back to school. Get them in to see more of their friends and hanging out. I also got the chance to go to a wedding over this weekend. I love weddings. I'm like, I'll go crash a wedding. Not to get like food and drink, but just to like hear the vows. It's one of my favorite things. But congratulations to Araya and Audrey. Getting married this weekend in beautiful Bayfield, Colorado. And just what a ceremony. They truly laid it out so well why they wanted to spend the rest of their lives together. It was cool. Inspiring. All right, love it. Feeling good on this Monday then. Bringing those vibes back into work today. And we got some great music, including this next one. Well, here to open up your Monday, August the 10th. We're traveling back to 1980 when Peter Townsend went solo. This one, Let My Love Open the Door. You're tuned in to Radio 101. Good morning.

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You got Dobie Gray there with Drift Away. This is Radio 101. Good morning, Chad Pyre with you on this August 10th already. We got a quick list of what's happening in your local forecast and then more music coming up. Weather updates all brought to you by Radio 101. We got the sunshine coming up this morning, 6:23, your official sunrise. And then mostly sunny skies throughout the day, warming up again. High near 95 in Durango, up to 91 in Pagosa Springs, 100 in Farmington, and 95 in Cortez. We do have a heat advisory in place for northwest New Mexico starting at noon today. Got a chance of some scattered rain showers, though, especially in southwest Colorado, the San Juan Mountains. Sunset eventually now at 8:09, and just gets earlier and earlier each evening. Mostly clear skies tonight, a low around 57 degrees. Darker skies with a new moon on Wednesday. Then tomorrow on our Tuesday, we got mostly sunny skies, high temperatures in the upper 90s, and that chance of afternoon scattered rain. Four Corners weather update brought to you by Radio 101 and music. We're back to it. Here's a Ticket to Ride. This one, the Beatles. Good morning to ya.

0: beautiful duet there. That's Robert Plant featuring Alison Krauss with Please Read the Letter. You're tuned in to Radio 101. Good morning. More music definitely coming up. We got a quick listen to what's going on locally. The news here brought to you by Peak Physical Therapy. 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Again, that's 970-259-9366. Now, with a quick listen to what's happening locally, we send it back to the news desk with Jamie Monticelli.
1: The city of Durango says the transit stop at Rusa Avenue and 9th Street has been temporarily moved during construction to keep everyone safe and buses running on schedule. The new stop is just north of the stop sign on Rusa Avenue. Durango police helped out Durango Fire and Rescue with a fire at Recondo Del Rio Townhomes on Animas View Drive. Regardless of the cause of that fire, they say it is a good reminder to be careful with anything that can start a fire. Fully extinguish cigarettes and dispose of them in a proper container. Never toss cigarette butts onto the ground, into vegetation, or into anything combustible. Keep barbecue grills attended while in use and away from buildings, decks, and other materials that can burn. Durango City Manager Jose Madrigal says he has withdrawn his name from the Lakewood City Manager position. He says while the future is never certain, his intention is to remain as Durango City Manager for the long term. For FCB News, I'm Jamie Monticelli

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0: 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I sit down with Durango Chamber of Commerce members to discover what's exciting, new, and different in our local business community. 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

0: 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Born in the mountains, built on local relationships, and here for the people and businesses that make Durango home. Night work continues on Highway 160 on the south side of Durango. Between 7 p.m. and 7 a.m., the highway will be reduced to one lane in each direction, and there could be up to 15-minute delays. Please use caution through the work zone with the bright work lights and minor detours. It might make it difficult to spot workers on the highway. Also, traffic is reduced to one lane on Rusa Avenue in Durango. The road is being repaved, and you can expect delays. Avenida del Sol will also be closed for underground utility work with a detour in place. And you can expect alternating traffic with short delays on Highway 550 over Red Mountain Pass as crews work on the tunnel there. Vehicles will be managed by a portable traffic signal 24/7 while wall repair is underway. Please drive safe and have a great day.
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0: NBC News Radio, I'm Michael Kastner. President Trump says Iran is in very bad shape and the U.S. is only semi-negotiating with them in order to let the pressure build. In an interview with Axios on Sunday, Trump said the U.S. is essentially, in his words, low-keying negotiations with Tehran, striking an optimistic tone more than 6 months after the start of military action. The president said, "It will all work out. It always works out." Iran's foreign minister, however, told reporters yesterday there's no possibility of kickstarting negotiations until the Islamic Republic is compensated for what he called U.S. violations of the Memorandum of Understanding. Todd Blanche will be sworn in today as the nation's next U.S. Attorney General. The Senate narrowly confirmed the acting AG by a 50-49 vote over the weekend after weeks of debate with a handful of Republicans in opposition. Congresswoman Alexandria Ocasio-Cortez isn't ruling out a run for president or Senate in 2028.
1: I haven't ruled out the possibility, and I'm very humbled to the tremendous amount of support out there.
0: She was pressed about her future plans on Sunday during ABC's This Week, but sidestepped the issue, saying she's focused on winning the midterms and running for Congress right now. The Gann Fire in Northern California is now 72% contained after burning over 10,000 acres and killing one person. More from Tammy Trujillo.
2: Fire activity is now minimal and crews are starting to focus on mop-up operations. Firefighters will be aided by slightly cooler weather that begins today and continues through the week. A 65-year-old man is facing charges for allegedly starting the fire. Herbert Wayne Smith says he was cutting scrap metal when that fire started a week ago. 8 years ago, he pleaded no contest in another case where he started a fire.
0: S&P 500 futures are inching higher. Michael Kastner, NBC News Radio.
3: Rocky Mountain News Network, I'm Teresa Taylor. Lake Mead, the largest reservoir in the United States, has fallen to a new record low water level, intensifying the ongoing crisis along the Colorado River Basin. This sharp drop threatens water supplies, hydropower production, and agriculture for about 40 million people across seven U.S. states, tribal nations, and Mexico. The Elk Fire in Hinsdale County has expanded to over 5,000 acres, triggering immediate mandatory evacuation orders for several subdivisions and surrounding neighborhoods. Driven by hot, dry weather and strong winds, the blaze is currently 40% contained. And Levi Rodriguez, a 16-year-old soccer player from Montrose, recently earned the opportunity to head to Spain to pursue his dream of playing in Europe. Growing up in a small town made gaining exposure to higher-level coaches and scouts challenging, making a selection a moment of shock and excitement for him and his family. I'm Teresa Taylor.
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Not Gonna Break My Stride. That one, Matthew Wilder, first released in 1983. Good morning, just past 7:07 on this August 10th. Got another warm day ahead, but it's slowly cooling off and a chance of some afternoon rain today. We now head to 1995, coming off the album Tiger Lily. Here's Natalie Merchant, Jealousy, Radio 101, happy Monday morning.

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0: that one by the Bare Naked Ladies. Testing 1, 2, 3. First released in 2003. Hey, good morning. Chad Pryor with you. And as we work our way through this Monday, got a quick list of what's going down in your local forecast. 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They're just off Highway 160 between the hospital and Elmore's Corner in Durango. Got ourselves the mostly sunny skies coming back to us again here on this Monday and heating up again. A high right up near 95 in Durango, up to 91 in Pagosa Springs, 100 in Farmington and Aztec, and 95 in Cortez. Yeah, we got a chance of scattered rain showers showing up this afternoon, sunset at 8:09. And hopefully that scattered rain continues tonight. Mostly clear skies tonight eventually, though, and low temperatures around 57. Tomorrow on our Tuesday, we got mostly sunny skies again, high temperatures in the upper 90s, and that slight chance of afternoon rain. Quick look at your forecast. 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

0: Oh, take me to the river. That version by the Talking Heads here on Radio 101. Also heard some Billy Joel in that set for the longest time. We got more music to get to. Stick around. Plus, in 10 minutes, we'll set aside some time for trivia. Stay tuned for that. Right now, your local news brought to you by Rock Solid Custom Granite, voted best countertops in Durango yet again. 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Now, with that quick listen to what's going on locally, we send it back to the news desk with Jamie Monticelli.
1: County Commissioner Matt Salka will host Commissioner Chat in Durango on Thursday, August 13th, 4 until 6 p.m. Residents are encouraged to stop by for an informal chat about county issues or concerns. The commissioner will be available at the Sunnyside Library on County Road 218. In addition to those specific office hours, the commissioner encourages residents to schedule an in-person appointment or phone call appointment by calling 970-382-6219. The Pagosa Springs Sanitation General Improvement District completed a smart ball inspection of a section of the community's wastewater force main. That is an important step in proactively maintaining the town's underground infrastructure. The smart ball is an advanced inspection tool that travels through a pipeline using the existing wastewater flow. As it moves through the system, specialized acoustic sensors listen for potential leaks, identify trapped air pockets, and assess the condition of the pipeline and its relief valves. For FCB News, I'm Jamie Monticelli.
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0: 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It is now trivia time.
1: Trivia time. Let's go.
0: Dang, that was pretty good. 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Compared to all the singing I've done in my life, pretty good. 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All right, let's give it a whirl. Let's try some trivia this morning.
2: Good morning.
3: That was close.
2: That was close. Close to what? You're not driving,
3: oh,
2: are
3: well,
2: you?
3: Oh, well, it hung up on me once.
2: Oh, and then you had to call back in?
3: Yeah, so that's close.
2: That was close. Well, luckily on this Monday, you are in. What's the name again?
3: Steve.
2: Yes, of course, Steve. Welcome back to it. All right, here's what you got this morning, sir.
3: Thank you.
2: Part of the gang... Where Are They Going movies, Superhero Crush, Silly Movie Quotes, or NFL Hall of Fame?
3: Aww. what was the first two?
2: Part of the Gang, or Where Are They Going movies? Got Superhero Crush.
3: Let's try Where Are They Going.
2: Where Are They Going? All right, these are all movies. I'll give you actually the title of the movie, and you have to tell me where they're going. They're all traveling, or in some form or fashion in this movie. They have a destination, and you got to tell me, where are they going? You ready, Steve?
3: Sure. That
2: right?
3: Sounds good.
2: Where are we going? That's Steve's question. All right, here we go. Here's your first one, Steve. Where are they going? The Wizard of Oz. Where are they going?
3: Well, They're going to.
2: Yeah, what's that place called?
3: Hold on. the Emerald City.
2: The Emerald City. There you go. I know you got to like sing that song, and it's not actually in the song. They're off to see the wizard, the wonderful Wizard of Oz. But where is he? He's living in the Emerald City. Yeah, and actually recently I read the book of The Wizard of Oz, and in the book they detail that the Emerald City isn't actually emerald. They make everyone put on glasses that are green, so everything looks emerald. So it kind of adds to the weird vibe of the city. Of course, in the movie it is rather green, and they're just all running around. But yeah, The Wizard of Oz lives at the Emerald City. Cool, that's what they're doing.
3: That's sort of a sign of the times.
2: Yeah, definitely. Yeah, put on these
3: glasses.
2: Uh-huh. Yeah, it was a really weird book. I thought I would like read it to my kids, and then we'd watch the movie, and there was like large chunks of that book I just had to skip, not only for my kids' sake but for myself as well, as it's intense. It's all like an allegory about how society was working way back when, and so you get a lot of crazy stuff there. Anyways, where are they going?
3: Next destination.
2: Try this one. How about Steve? How about the Goonies? Where's that gang going to in the Goonies?
3: Never even seen the movie.
2: You've never seen the Goonies?
3: But let's. Well, I'm older than you. Let's say that the Goonies are going to. San Diego.
2: I mean, maybe. It may be outside. No, never mind. No, it's in the Pacific Northwest is where it takes place. San Diego's too far because they travel like underground for a long time. They do end up on
3: the Space Needle.
2: They do end up on the coast. But no, they're searching for One-Eyed Willie's treasure. They're searching for treasure. They're also searching... I would have also accepted. They're also searching for a home. They're trying to save their home and trying to save their place. That's the So you were close. Sort of.
3: Yeah, okay. What's the next destination?
2: All right. Well, if you have seen The Goonies, you might not have seen this one either. So we'll give it a whirl, though. Where are they going? Where are they going in Little Miss Sunshine? Got a whole van load of a couple kids, three adults.
3: And I never saw that one either.
2: Oh,
3: but,
2: yeah.
3: But let's say they're going to Disneyland.
2: Well, it's getting fairly close. They are headed to California. Little Miss Sunshine, they're going to California. They're going for a child beauty pageant out there, which is called the Little Miss Sunshine beauty pageant, where the one of the main characters there, the little girl, does an awesome dance that she learned from her grandpa. It's a really good movie. If you haven't seen that one I enjoy. It's one of the movies where it's kind of dark humor, and that's sort of up my alley, where it's silly. But, yeah, I thought that was a good one. So now you have some homework. You got a back-to-back movie nights. You got to do The Goonies. You got to watch Little Miss Sunshine, and then you have to read The Wizard of Oz.
3: I'll go with The Wizard of Oz.
2: You gonna read that one? Yeah, I'm telling you, it's intense. There's a pretty crazy like 4-paragraph scene where the Tin Man is just going crazy on some monkeys, and they're like having an actual battle. It's like an anime battle where there's a lot of blood and gore. It's intense.
3: That's a bit like the Grimm's fairy tales if you read the originals.
2: Yeah, exactly. Like they're not supposed to be cute and and interesting. Like it's not lions and tigers and bears. Oh my! It's like battle. It's intense. So give it a whirl if you'd like. Perfect. All right. Well, Steve, you get a chance later on.
3: Thank you anyway.
2: Yeah, of course. Like I said, you got some homework for some movies, but thanks for trying, and we'll try it again later.
3: We'll catch you soon.
2: All right. Bye, Steve.
0: Cool, Steve, giving it a whirl. We got a little bit of time if anyone else wants to try again. 970-259-4456. Again, 970-259-4456. We got Superhero Crush, Part of the Gang, Silly Movie Quotes, or NFL Hall of Fame. And a taker. Oh, there's a taker. Let's jump on it, see who we got.
2: Good morning.
1: Good morning.
2: Hey, what's your name?
1: Kyle.
2: Kyle, you have you seen The Goonies?
1: I have.
2: Yeah.
1: I wouldn't have got that one though.
2: You didn't know where they were going that whole time?
1: I thought it was Treasure Land. I thought it was Treasure Land or something.
2: I mean, maybe, I guess. I like that.
1: I wouldn't have got any of those. I didn't have any of those.
2: Dang, all right, well, good thing that one's gone, huh? Let's try a different one. I was waiting for that one to disappear for so I was ready. All right, you got Part of the Gang, Superhero Crush, Silly Movie Quotes, or NFL Hall of Fame?
1: Let's do NFL Hall of Fame.
2: NFL Hall of Fame. Well, just this weekend, the new class of NFL Hall of Fame inductees were inducted. You had Drew Brees, Larry Fitzgerald, Luke Keatley, and Adam Vinatieri. Oh, and Roger Craig, a real good running back from the 49ers days. But for the trivia today, I will give you a player that is in the NFL Hall of Fame, but they played for multiple teams. You got to name me at least two teams that they played for.
1: Okay.
2: All right. Here you go, Kyle. Here's your first one. We'll start with the newly inducted Drew Brees. Drew Brees played at two different NFL franchises. What were they?
1: The Saints and the Chargers.
2: Yeah, for sure. Yeah, he got traded from the San Diego Chargers when they were still down there and got traded to the New Orleans Saints. He kind of got thrown in, you know, like, whatever. We'll give you this Drew Brees guy. He's sort of short, and he can throw all right. And, of course, sent him on a Hall of Fame career winning a Super Bowl with New Orleans.
1: Yep.
2: Yeah, pretty darn cool the way things work out sometimes. All right, Drew Brees, all right, you got that one. All right, here's your next one, Kyle. How about Brett Favre? Brett Favre in the Hall of Fame, but he also played for multiple teams.
1: Green Bay,
2: uh-huh.
1: The Jets,
2: Yeah.
1: Vikings.
2: Yeah.
1: And that's it, I think.
2: Yeah, I think he was on another team just for a year, but didn't actually play for them. I can't remember which one. But, yeah, those are the teams. He took all three of those teams to the playoffs as well, at least one year that he was with him, which was pretty darn impressive. All right, here's your last one. Here's the last one then, Kyle. How about Randy Moss, wide receiver and a Hall of Famer? Randy Moss.
1: Randy Moss played for Minnesota and New England.
2: Yep. And then at the very end of his career, he was on the Raiders for a year. The Raiders were really good at picking up those players that are going to be in the Hall of Fame, but at the end of the career, they're like, let's bring him in, sell some tickets. We'll have Randy Moss limping around out there. Yeah, he had a prolific six seasons with the Vikings and then joined the Patriots and ended up helping the Patriots to the best record in the league and just dominant.
1: No ring.
2: I know. I like it's like the Patriots have this huge dynasty and all these Super Bowls, but the few times they stumbled in that era is like what I want to point out as well. So yeah, well, you didn't win that one. Got a whole bunch of them, but not that one. You beat the Denver Broncos in the playoffs again, but you didn't win the Super Bowl. Yeah. But in theory, the Broncos should be pretty darn good this year. And looking forward to that all getting going. We got our first preseason game. I think it's the Broncos play this Friday for their first preseason game.
1: Okay. Oh, really?
2: Yeah. So that's it's all starting again. Every team's got hope. And what's your team, Kyle?
1: Go Lions.
2: Go Lions. Yeah, they had a down year last year, but they should be pretty good, I think.
1: Bounce back.
2: They'll bounce back. Yeah, like I said, every team's got hope right now.
1: Every team has a chance today.
2: Every team's got a chance. So you're saying there's a chance. Yeah, exactly. All right, sweet. Well, well done, Kyle. You're our winner today. Stay on the line. We'll get you that gift card to Sunnyside.
1: Sounds good.
2: Sweet.
0: Cool. Got a winner today. Thank you, Kyle. Thanks also to Steve for calling in and trying it. We'll be back at it tomorrow. Tune in for your chance to win. We'll be playing Link the Lyrics at 7:40 sharp, and it's all brought to you by TBK Bank. 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

0: wonderful morning to you. 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More than a hardware store, much, much more in the Town Plaza, Durango. Night work continues on Highway 160 on the south side of Durango. Between 7 p.m. and 7 a.m., the highway will be reduced to one lane in each direction, and there could be up to 15-minute delays. Please use caution through the work zone with the bright work lights and minor detours. It might make it difficult to spot workers on the highway. Also, traffic is reduced to one lane on Rusa Avenue in Durango. The road is being repaved, and you can expect delays. Avenida del Sol will also be closed for underground utility work with a detour in place. And you can expect alternating traffic with short delays on Highway 550 over Red Mountain Pass as crews work on the tunnel there. Vehicles will be managed by a portable traffic signal 24/7 while wall repair is underway. Please drive safe and have a great day.
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0: NBC News Radio, I'm Michael Kastner. Rounds of severe storms are set to bear down on millions across the Midwest and Great Lakes this week. More from Mark Mayfield.
1: Starting Monday, a level 2 out of 5 severe storm threat is covering major cities, including Chicago, Detroit, Cleveland, and Pittsburgh. Damaging winds are expected to be the primary hazard. Widespread rain totals of up to 3 inches could also be seen across the region as the week moves forward. Localized pockets of 3 to 5 inches of rain are possible.
0: President Trump says the U.S. is only semi-negotiating with Iran in order to let pressure build. Alice Barr with more in Washington.
2: President Trump, who has repeatedly insisted the war is nearly over, told Axios in a new phone interview his administration is, quote, low-keying it with Iran and only semi-negotiating.
0: Striking an optimistic tone more than 6 months after the start of military action, the president said it will work out. It always works out. Democrats like Connecticut Senator Chris Murphy on NBC's Meet the Press aren't on board with Trump's tactics.
3: Donald Trump has lost this war. America is weaker. Iran is stronger. The price to reopen the strait increases by the day.
0: Todd Blanche will be sworn in later today as the next U.S. Attorney General, with President Trump expected to be on hand for the ceremony. The Senate confirmed the acting AG on Saturday after weeks of debate with a handful of Republicans in opposition.
4: On this vote, the yeas are 50, the nays are 49. The nomination is confirmed.
0: Republican Senator Susan Collins of Maine and Lisa Murkowski of Alaska joined Democrats in opposition. Taylor Farms is recalling food items with jalapenos because of possible salmonella contamination. It comes after the California-based company pulled lettuce linked to the ongoing Cyclospora outbreak. Michael Kastner, NBC News Radio.
5: Rocky Mount News Network, I'm Teresa Taylor. Wheat Ridge has seen a significant drop in speeding since expanding its automated traffic enforcement program a year ago. Data shows that citations mailed from the camera near Wheat Ridge High School dropped 75% over a 12-month period. A fast-moving grass fire broke out near Greeley Saturday afternoon, leaving a 45-year-old woman dead and a 48-year-old man critically injured. Utility company XL Energy reported that a powerful microburst struck the area around the time of the blaze, damaging power poles and leaving over 3,500 customers temporarily without electricity. Lake Mead, the largest reservoir in the United States, has fallen to a new record low water level, intensifying the ongoing crisis along the Colorado River Basin. The sharp drop threatens water supplies, hydropower production, and agriculture for about 40 million people across 7 U.S. states, tribal nations, and Mexico. I'm Teresa Taylor.
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0: Oh, that one, REO Speedwagon, first released in 1980 off their album High Fidelity. Gonna keep on loving you. This is Radio 101. Good morning. 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Mostly sunny skies on this Monday. Heating up again. High near 95 in Durango. Up to 91 in Pagosa Springs, 100 in Farmington and Aztec. There is a heat advisory starting at noon for northwest New Mexico, then a high at 95 degrees in Cortez. Got a chance of scattered rain showers showing up later on today. A chance, a little bit of rain here and there. Sunset eventually at 8:09. That sunset getting earlier and earlier each evening. Looking at tonight, you got clear skies, a low of 57 degrees, and dark skies. You got a new moon taking place on Wednesday. Tomorrow and our Tuesday, during the day, we got mostly sunny skies, high temperatures in the upper 90s, and a chance of some afternoon rain. Quick look at the forecast. 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

0: Oh, yes, heard it through the grapevine. The amazing Marvin Gaye right here on Radio 101. We also heard The Clash with Train in Vain, and then Three Dog Night, Joy to the World in that set. Some good music. More of that coming to you on this August 10th. We got a quick listen to what's happening locally. The news all brought to you by Rivergate Pharmacy and Compounding Center, where walk-in vaccine appointments are available at 575 Rivergate Lane in Durango and online at rivergatepharmacy.com. 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Good morning.
1: The city of Durango says the transit stop at Roosa Avenue and 9th Street has been temporarily moved during construction to keep everyone safe and buses running on schedule. The new stop is just north of the stop sign on Roosa Avenue. Durango police helped out Durango Fire and Rescue with the fire at Recondo Del Rio Townhomes on Animas View Drive. Regardless of the cause of that fire, they say it is a good reminder to be careful with anything that can start a fire. Fully extinguish cigarettes and dispose of them in a proper container. Never toss cigarette butts onto the ground, into vegetation, or into anything combustible. Keep barbecue grills attended while in use and away from buildings, decks, and other materials that can burn. Durango City Manager Jose Madrigal says he has withdrawn his name from the Lakewood City Manager position. He says while the future is never certain, his intention is to remain as Durango City Manager for the long term. For FCB News, I'm Jamie Monticelli.
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0: This Colorado History Moment is brought to you by Huck Finn Marathon, located on the corner of Florida Road and County Road 250 in Durango.
1: So the miners would get paid like once a month, and when they're up in Silverton and the Gulch is up there, you know, they're living on these vertical slopes. There's no alcohol allowed on the premises. And so when they would have a payday, they would either go into Silverton or take the train and come down to Durango and just gamble, ladies, you know, the whole nine yards. And I think, you know, that's where a lot of violence came from too, because people are drinking whiskey and they're high on opium.
2: Opium.
1: When they would go into town to party, a lot of them would, but a lot of people in general, because opium, and if you think about it, it's kind of the opioid epidemic of the time. It was being prescribed as a painkiller. And opium was mixed into all kinds of things. Like laudanum is something you could get over the counter, and they would rub it on babies' gums when they were teething. You know, you could use it for all kinds of pain situations, but you could also overdose on it pretty easily. You know, the Chinese people in both Durango and Silverton are mostly were running laundries and running restaurants, and there were business people in these communities, and some of them, you know, had opium dens that they were running as well out of the basements. And so, you know, I'm guessing everyone from, you know, high society ladies to prostitutes were probably in these places because of the addictions.
0: Huck Finn is part of Durango's history as a local business for 30 years. 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All sports are represented, as well as non-sports, Star Wars and Disney. 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

0: 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Night work continues on Highway 160 on the south side of Durango. Between 7 p.m. and 7 a.m., the highway will be reduced to one lane in each direction, and there could be up to 15-minute delays. Please use caution through the work zone with the bright work lights and minor detours. It might make it difficult to spot workers on the highway. Also, traffic is reduced to one lane on Rusa Avenue in Durango. The road is being repaved, and you can expect delays. Avenida del Sol will also be closed for underground utility work with a detour in place. And you can expect alternating traffic with short delays on Highway 550 over Red Mountain Pass as crews work on the tunnel there. Vehicles will be managed by a portable traffic signal 24/7 while wall repair is underway. Please drive safe and have a great day.
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0: NBC News Radio, I'm Michael Kastner. Todd Blanche will be sworn in later today as the next U.S. Attorney General, with President Trump expected to be on hand for the ceremony. The Senate narrowly confirmed the acting AG on Saturday by a vote of 50-49 after weeks of debate with a handful of Republicans in opposition. President Trump is insisting that Iran is in very bad shape and that the U.S. is only semi-negotiating with them, in his words, in order to let the pressure build. In an interview with Axios on Sunday, Trump said the U.S. is essentially low-keying negotiations with Tehran. Israeli Prime Minister Benjamin Netanyahu is formally rejecting President Trump's Gaza Board of Peace plan. Jagruti Dave reports the word comes amid growing tensions between Israel and the White House.
1: Benjamin Netanyahu and Donald Trump's relationship has had its ups and downs, as we've seen in the trajectory of the war with Iran. So this is yet another bump in that road that they're clearly going to have to navigate.
0: Netanyahu says Hamas must fully demilitarize before any withdrawal of his military could occur. The Palestinian militant group has conditionally agreed to the plan, but says Israel continues to sabotage efforts to stop the conflict. This week's forecast calls for severe storms to bear down on millions across the Midwest and Great Lakes. Starting today, a level 2 out of 4 severe storm threat is covering major cities like Chicago, Detroit, Cleveland, and Pittsburgh. Joe Biden's cancer has spread. Julie Serkin reports the former president's son, Hunter Biden, provided an update on his father's health during a wide-ranging interview with the BBC on Friday.
2: Medical experts say this is not good news for Biden's prognosis, though it's not clear where exactly his cancer spread. Prostate cancer can infect the bones and spread to the pelvis, brain, and liver.
0: Michael Kastner, NBC News Radio.
3: Rocky Mountain News Network, I'm Teresa Taylor. Wheat Ridge has seen a significant drop in speeding since expanding its automated traffic enforcement program a year ago. Data shows that citations mailed from the camera near Wheat Ridge High School dropped 75% over a 12-month period. A fast-moving grass fire broke out near Greeley Saturday afternoon, leaving a 45-year-old woman dead and a 48-year-old man critically injured. Utility company XL Energy reported that a powerful microburst struck the area around the time of the blaze, damaging power poles and leaving over 3,500 customers temporarily without electricity. Lake Mead, the largest reservoir in the United States, has fallen to a new record low water level, intensifying the ongoing crisis along the Colorado River Basin. The sharp drop threatens water supplies, hydropower production, and agriculture for about 40 million people across 7 U.S. states, tribal nations, and Mexico. I'm Teresa Taylor.
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You Could Read My Mind. But a beautiful song by Gordon Lightfoot, a first released in 1970. Hey, good morning, Treadpire with it. Just past 9:08 now on this August 10th. Monday, we're getting through it. Some great music can help you along. We continue with a hit from 1995. Here's Adam Ant. Wonderful. Radio 101, good morning.

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0: Oh, yeah, that one down on the corner. Creedence Clearwater Revival here on Radio 101. More music that's coming up. Let's take a quick listen to what's going down in your local forecast. 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Got ourselves the mostly sunny skies today and heating up again, high near 95 in Durango, 91 this afternoon in Pagosa Springs, 100 in Farmington, and 95 in Cortez. Got a chance of scattered rain showers, though. Well, that's exciting, especially up there in the San Juan Mountains. Going to get a bit of rain, but hopefully it works its way down into the valleys. Our sunset eventually at 8:09. That sunset getting earlier and earlier each evening. We'll have mostly clear skies tonight, a low of 57 degrees. Darker skies as we work our way towards a new moon. Tomorrow and our Tuesday, mostly sunny skies, high temperatures in the upper 90s, and a chance of that afternoon scattered rain. 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Yeah, it's right around the corner. Stick around. 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

0: there's the Patti Smith group, Because the Night. Also heard Blondie with Call Me in that set. Some fun music and more of it coming up. We got a quick listen, though, to what's happening locally. The news here brought to you by Roto-Rooter of Durango. 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Give him a call today, 970-247-1040. With that quick listen to what's happening locally, we send it back to the news desk with Jamie Monticelli.
1: County Commissioner Matt Salka will host Commissioner Chat in Durango on Thursday, August 13th, 4 until 6 p.m. Residents are encouraged to stop by for an informal chat about county issues or concerns. The commissioner will be available at the Sunnyside Library on County Road 218. In addition to those specific office hours, the commissioner encourages residents to schedule an in-person appointment or phone call appointment by calling 970-382-6219. The Pagosa Springs Sanitation General Improvement District completed a smart ball inspection of a section of the community's wastewater force main. That is an important step in proactively maintaining the town's underground infrastructure. The smart ball is an advanced inspection tool that travels through a pipeline using the existing wastewater flow. As it moves through the system, specialized acoustic sensors listen for potential leaks, identify trapped air pockets, and assess the condition of the pipeline and its relief valves. For FCB News, I'm Jamie Monticelli.
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2: 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All right, if you want to play along, you want your shot at winning, you do have to give me a call. You can reach me up here in the studio at 970-259-4456. Again, that's 970-259-4456. Today, for Link the Lyrics, we're reaching all the way back to 1968. I need the next 8 lyrics or so. Sing it out, I bet you know it. Again, 970-259-4456. I'll open up your phone lines and play your Link the Lyrics clue for this Monday, August 10th.

Vance Joy, the name of the artist, his song Riptide. This is Radio 101. Good morning. Thank you, everyone, calling in, doing a little singing today. Congratulations, though, going out to Mike. Mike was the first with the correct lyrics. We'll give it a listen in just a bit. Here's a clue again. It's a Creedence Clearwater Revival. And you got Mike finishing your lyrics on this Monday morning.

0: well done, Mike. That's what we're doing, rolling that down the river. I asked him the last time he rolled on down the river, and he said quite a while. It's been a while. Right now, it'd be pretty darn difficult to get down the Animas, as I see a lot of rocks poking out there. The rain we've had up in the high country helped a bit, raised the river a little bit, but definitely into that low flow season. This song, though, Proud Mary, by Creedence Clearwater Revival, it was written by lead singer John Fogerty. And Fogerty said in an interview that he wrote the song in just about 2 days after he was discharged from the National Guard. And his line there, left a good job in the city, that was written following Fogerty's, leaving the National Guard. That was his good job. And he was just out there, fending for himself, rolling on the river. That song actually, also the title of the song or the lyrics there where we're rolling were also inspired from a movie by Will Rogers. Now, the Proud Mary, formerly known as the Mary Elizabeth, it was a real ship based in Memphis, Tennessee, went up and down the Mississippi. The Proud Mary traveled all along there from 1928 to 1978. It was rolling on the river. We'll give it a listen in just a bit. Again, congratulations going out to Mike, our winner today, and thank you everyone calling in and singing. It's always fun to do a little singing. Helps you get through a Monday at least, huh? All right, we'll give it a listen in just a bit. Oh, big shout out to our wonderful sponsor, East by Southwest. We'll hear a brief word from them, and then your Link the Lyric song from today, released in 1968, Creedence Clearwater Revival, with Proud Mary on Radio 101.
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0: 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Don't sweat the hottest days of the year. 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Night work continues on Highway 160 on the south side of Durango. Between 7 p.m. and 7 a.m., the highway will be reduced to one lane in each direction, and there could be up to 15-minute delays. Please use caution through the work zone with the bright work lights and minor detours. It might make it difficult to spot workers on the highway. Also, traffic is reduced to one lane on Rusa Avenue in Durango. The road is being repaved, and you can expect delays. Avenida del Sol will also be closed for underground utility work with a detour in place. And you can expect alternating traffic with short delays on Highway 550 over Red Mountain Pass as crews work on the tunnel there. Vehicles will be managed by a portable traffic signal 24/7 while wall repair is underway. 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

0: NBC News Radio, I'm Michael Kastner. Iran's foreign minister says there's no chance of negotiations restarting until they're compensated for what he called U.S. violations of the Memorandum of Understanding. NBC's Alice Barr with more in Washington.
1: President Trump, who has repeatedly insisted the war is nearly over, told Axios in a new phone interview his administration is, quote, low-keying it with Iran and only semi-negotiating.
0: A swearing-in ceremony will be held for Todd Blanche today as he's set to become the next U.S. Attorney General. The Senate confirmed the acting AG on Saturday after weeks of debate with a handful of Republicans in opposition.
2: On this vote, the yeas are 50, the nays are 49. The nomination is confirmed.
0: Republican Senator Susan Collins of Maine and Lisa Murkowski of Alaska joined Democrats in opposition. Lindsay Clancy's murder trial is seeing her former psychiatrist face the defense today. Clancy is the Massachusetts woman on trial for the 2023 murders of her three young children. Dr. Jennifer Tufts is expected to undergo cross-examination as Clancy's murder trial enters its third week. Taylor Farms is recalling food items containing jalapenos over possible salmonella contamination. Ann Thompson reports the California-based company had earlier recalled some lettuce linked to the separate ongoing cyclospora outbreak.
3: The new recall includes dips, burritos, and salsa sold in popular stores like Kroger, Target, Trader Joe's, Walmart, and Whole Foods. Taylor Farms says they are not aware of any reported illnesses linked to its products containing jalapenos.
0: Taylor Farms says the recall products were flagged after the fresh peppers were recalled by Coast Citrus distributors. Michael Kastner, NBC News Radio.
4: Rocky Mountain News Network, I'm Teresa Taylor. Lake Mead, the largest reservoir in the United States, has fallen to a new record low water level, intensifying the ongoing crisis along the Colorado River Basin. This sharp drop threatens water supplies, hydropower production, and agriculture for about 40 million people across seven U.S. states, tribal nations, and Mexico. The Elk Fire in Hinsdale County has expanded to over 5,000 acres, triggering immediate mandatory evacuation orders for several subdivisions and surrounding neighborhoods. Driven by hot, dry weather and strong winds, the blaze is currently 40% contained. And Levi Rodriguez, a 16-year-old soccer player from Montrose, recently earned the opportunity to head to Spain to pursue his dream of playing in Europe. Growing up in a small town made gaining exposure to higher-level coaches and scouts challenging, making a selection a moment of shock and excitement for him and his family. I'm Teresa Taylor.
5: 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I'm Shannon Lukens. 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

0: Everywhere I Go. That one by Sean Mullins, and it's here on Radio 101. Good morning. I also heard John Mellencamp, his little ditty about Jack and Diane, and we opened up your 10 a.m. hour with Bob Welch, Ebony Eyes. More music coming up, but quick listen. What's happening in your local forecast? 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Come experience the DO difference. We do have ourselves the mostly sunny skies here on this Monday. Another warm one. It's heating up throughout the region. High near 95 in Durango. Up to 91 in Pagosa Springs. Just over 100 in Farmington and Aztec. And we do have a heat advisory in place starting at noon for northwest New Mexico today. Cortez has a high of 95 today. Got a chance of some scattered rain showers showing up, especially in the San Juan Mountains. Hopefully a little bit of rain dropping on your roof. Our sunset eventually at 8:09. That sunset getting earlier and earlier. Mostly clear skies tonight, to low around 57 degrees. And then darker skies with a new moon taking place on Wednesday. Tomorrow and our Tuesday, we got mostly sunny skies. High temperatures in the upper 90s and a chance of that afternoon scattered rain. 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And more music coming up. 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Good morning.
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Good morning. Hey, it's 10:30 now on this August 10th. Happy Monday. Time to learn something new. You and I learning something new each and every weekday with Today I Learned. Today I learned that Ben Franklin, one of the founding fathers, Ben Franklin, he left $2,000 to both Boston and Philadelphia, to those cities. He left $2,000 to help young people in those cities. So he wrote that into his will. When he passed, the $2,000 was then sent to those cities, quite a bit of money in that time. But Ben Franklin stipulated in his will that those cities could not draw the balance for 200 years. Then you fast forward 200 years, in 1990, that $2,000 was now worth $6.5 million. And both the city of Boston and the city of Philadelphia, they used that Benjamin Franklin investment to fund scholarships, women's health, and help firefighters and disabled throughout their cities. Well, Ben Franklin playing the long game there. And in fact, Ben Franklin is quoted as saying, "An investment is knowledge always pays the best interest." A good quote for some of those kiddos starting school today. Yeah, some school districts all throughout Northwest New Mexico getting going. Over in Cortez, they got going today. And then a lot of you other kiddos starting school next week. But today we learned that Ben Franklin left $2,000 to both Boston and Philadelphia, but in his will he said they could not draw the balance for at least 200 years. Thus, by the time in 1990 those cities were ready to use that money, it was worth $6.5 million. And then therefore went to help scholarships and women's health, fund firefighters, and help with the disabled in those cities. All right, Ben Franklin, playing that long game, investing. We got more music to get to as we work our way through this Monday. Join me tomorrow. We'll learn something else new about our wide world and beyond with Today I Learned. Up next, this one, Crosby, Stills, Nash & Young, Teach Your Children on Radio 101.

0: 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I'm Chris Caraccio.
1: Todd Blanche will be sworn in later today as the next United States Attorney General, with President Trump expected to be on hand for the ceremony, Monica Nelson reports.
2: The Senate confirmed the acting AG on Saturday after weeks of debate with a handful of Republicans in opposition. The vote was 50-49, with Republican Senators Susan Collins of Maine and Lisa Murkowski of Alaska joining Democrats in opposition. Some Republicans expressed concerns about Blanche having a possible conflict of interest because he was President Trump's former personal attorney, and because he helped create Trump's now rescinded $1.8 billion anti-weaponization fund.
1: President Trump says Iran isn't doing so well and that the U.S. is only semi-negotiating with them in order to let the pressure build. In an interview with Axios yesterday, Trump said that the U.S. is essentially low-keying negotiations with Tehran. Striking an optimistic tone more than 6 months after the start of military action, the president said it will work out. It always works out. Iran's foreign minister, however, told reporters yesterday that there is no possibility of kickstarting negotiations until the Islamic Republic is compensated for what he called U.S. violations of the Memorandum of Understanding. A spokesman adds that there will be no deal to reopen the Strait of Hormuz until the U.S. lifts its current blockade. Rounds of severe storms are set to impact millions across the Midwest and Great Lakes this week. Starting today, a level 2 out of 4 severe storm threat is covering major cities like Chicago, Detroit, Cleveland, and Pittsburgh. Damaging winds are expected to be the primary hazard. Widespread rain totals of up to 3 inches could also be seen across the region as the week moves forward. A 7.4 magnitude earthquake has struck in Colombia, that's according to the USGS, which warned that there could be significant casualties. Local media reported that there have been at least 20 deaths so far. The quake happened earlier Monday in the province of Choco. Local officials said that there has been significant damage in the region.
0: I'm Chris Caraccio, NBC News Radio.
3: Rocky Mountain News Network, I'm Teresa Taylor. Wheat Ridge has seen a significant drop in speeding since expanding its automated traffic enforcement program a year ago. Data shows that citations mailed from the camera near Wheat Ridge High School dropped 75% over a 12-month period. A fast-moving grass fire broke out near Greeley Saturday afternoon, leaving a 45-year-old woman dead and a 48-year-old man critically injured. Utility company XL Energy reported that a powerful microburst struck the area around the time of the blaze, damaging power poles and leaving over 3,500 customers temporarily without electricity. Lake Mead, the largest reservoir in the United States, has fallen to a new record low water level, intensifying the ongoing crisis along the Colorado River Basin. The sharp drop threatens water supplies, hydropower production, and agriculture for about 40 million people across 7 U.S. states, tribal nations, and Mexico. I'm Teresa Taylor.
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0: I'll Be. That's the name of the song. It's by Edward McCain, and it's here on Radio 101. Good morning. Also heard Uncle Cracker in there with Follow Me, Tears for Fears, Shout, and Natalie Cole opened up your 11 a.m. hour. Be thankful. More music. That's coming up. We got a quick listen, though, to what's going down in your local forecast as your Four Corners weather update. 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Got ourselves the sunshine out and about today. Mostly sunny skies throughout the region. High temperatures up near 95 in Durango, 91 in Pagosa Springs, 100 in Farmington, and 95 in Cortez. We do have a chance of some scattered rain showers showing up this afternoon, especially in the San Juan Mountains. A bit of rain here and there. Then sunset eventually at 8:09, just getting earlier and earlier each evening. Clear skies tonight, a low of 57 degrees. Tomorrow and our Tuesday, we got mostly sunny skies back with us. High temperatures in the upper 90s, and a chance of that afternoon, a scattered rain. Four Corners weather update. 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And more music. Yeah, that's for sure coming up. 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Good morning.
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0: entrepreneurs and thriving businesses right here in the Four Corners. Join me, Charlie Derrick. Each Wednesday in the 8 a.m. hours, I sit down with Durango Chamber of Commerce members to discover what's exciting, new, and different in our local business community. The Business Update is a service of the Durango Chamber of Commerce, advocating, educating, and connecting to build a stronger local economy. 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

Oh, yes, goodness. Here comes that rain again. I hope so. I hope it's showing up. That song by the Eurythmics right here on Radio 101. A brilliant morning to you, almost to the afternoon portion of this Monday. Feeling pretty good today, as just had a great weekend. Got to go to a wedding. First off, that's always fun. It's always fun. I would literally crash weddings, but not necessarily just for food and drink. But everyone's just in such a good mood. And the vows, man. Watching two people exchange vows is just... that is peak content right there. It's so good. Congratulations going out to Araya and Audrey getting married this past weekend. And it was just a gorgeous one. It was so fun. So fun to see two people committed to each other and committed to their community. There was just so much love, of course, between them, the couple, but also the friends, the family, the community that came together to celebrate. It was inspiring. Well, as I take that energy into our afternoon, we'll keep going on this Monday. There's nothing like a Monday to start a work week to get you back in the groove. Kids are back in school, some of them anyways. Cortez, Farmington, Bloomfield, Aztec, all back in school. And then some other school districts starting next week. Okay, music, that's coming. Booyah, let's get back to it. Coming up next, it's Sheryl Crow with Detours. And here we go into the afternoon. Happy Monday, Radio 101.

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0: 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I'm Chris Caraccio.
1: Rounds of severe storms may impact millions across the Midwest and Great Lakes this week. Today, a level 2 out of 4 severe storm threat is covering cities like Chicago, Detroit, Cleveland, and Pittsburgh. Damaging winds are expected to be the primary hazard. Widespread rain totals of up to 3 inches could also be seen across the region as the week moves forward. The current acting attorney general will be sworn in later today as the new U.S. attorney general. The Senate confirmed Todd Blanche Saturday after weeks of debating with a handful of Republicans in opposition. President Trump is expected to be on hand for the ceremony. And President Trump says Iran is in very bad shape and that the U.S. is only semi-negotiating with them in order to let the pressure build. NBC's Alice Barr reports Iran is also speaking out.
2: Iran's top diplomat said there are no negotiations right now with the U.S. after Tehran listed a series of demands through state media for reopening the strait to shipping traffic, including a permanent end to the war and no further threats to Iran.
1: In an interview with Axios yesterday, Trump said the U.S. is essentially low-keying negotiations with Tehran. Striking an optimistic tone more than 6 months after the start of military action, the president said it will work out. It always works out. Iran's foreign minister went on to say that the U.S. violated the Memorandum of Understanding. Thousands of Spokane, Washington residents are returning to their homes after evacuating from massive wildfires that burned entire neighborhoods. Some 65,000 people were forced to leave as the emergency unfolded. Yesterday, Spokane County Sheriff John Knowles said that the weather cooperated with firefighters over the weekend to help fight the blazes. A massive earthquake is struck in Colombia. That's according to the USGS, which said that the quake had a magnitude of 7.4 and also warned that there could be significant casualties. Local media reported there have been at least 20 deaths so far. I'm Chris Caraccio, NBC News Radio.
3: Well, there's your NBC News here on Radio 101, and a brilliant afternoon to you. Chad Pyre with you now on this August 10th, and we got more music that's coming up. Help you through this lunch hour. Right now, a quick listen to what's going on locally. 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With that quick listen to what's happening locally, we send it back to the news desk with Jamie Monticelli.
4: The city of Durango says the transit stop at Rusa Avenue and 9th Street has been temporarily moved during construction to keep everyone safe and buses running on schedule. The new stop is just north of the stop sign on Rusa Avenue. Durango police helped out Durango Fire and Rescue with a fire at Recondo Del Rio Townhomes on Animas View Drive. Regardless of the cause of that fire, they say it is a good reminder to be careful with anything that can start a fire. Fully extinguish cigarettes and dispose of them in a proper container. Never toss cigarette butts onto the ground, into vegetation, or into anything combustible. Keep barbecue grills attended while in use and away from buildings, decks, and other materials that can burn. Durango City Manager Jose Madrigal says he has withdrawn his name from the Lakewood City Manager position. He says while the future is never certain, his intention is to remain as Durango City Manager for the long term. For FCB News, I'm Jamie Monticelli.
3: 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Well, here we go, getting back to the music for your lunch hour on this August 10th. We'll kick it off by traveling to 1974. This one coming off the album The War Child. Here's Bungle in the Jungle by Jethro Tull. This is Radio 101. Good afternoon.

0: Fill It Up Again. That song by the Indigo Girls. It's here on Radio 101. Just before that, we heard Sting, solo Sting. I'm so happy. Can't stop crying. Paul Simon with Graceland. Jethro Tull opened up your noon o'clock hour with Bungle in the Jungle. More music, well, that's for sure, coming up. We got a quick listen to what's happening in your local forecast. 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Yeah, we got that sunshine, mostly sunny skies here today, and high temperatures climbed to 95 in Durango, 91 in Pagosa Springs, 100 in Farmington and Aztec. We do have a heat advisory in place now until 8 p.m. tonight for northwest New Mexico, high near 95 in Cortez. Now, a chance of scattered rain showers showing up this afternoon. Definitely going to be falling in the San Juan Mountains, hopefully dropping down into the valleys. Sunset eventually at 8:09. That sunset getting earlier and earlier each evening. We have clear skies tonight, dark skies as we get closer to a new moon and a low of 57 degrees. Tomorrow on our Tuesday, mostly sunny skies, high temperatures in the upper 90s, and that chance of afternoon rain. A good chance of afternoon rain both tomorrow and Wednesday. 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Yeah, it's definitely coming up. 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

0: 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I'm Chris Caraccio.
1: Todd Blanche will be sworn in soon as the next United States Attorney General. President Trump is expected to be on hand for the ceremony in the Oval Office. The Senate confirmed the acting AG Saturday after weeks of debate with a handful of Republicans in opposition. A number of severe storms are set to bear down on millions across the Midwest and Great Lakes this week. Today, a level 2 out of 4 severe storm threat is covering major cities like Chicago, Detroit, Cleveland, and Pittsburgh. Dozens are dead in Colombia after a 7.4 magnitude earthquake rocked the South American country earlier today. The USGS also warned there could be significant casualties. Rescue efforts are underway to find people who may be trapped under the rubble of collapsed buildings. Secretary of State Marco Rubio said the Trump administration is closely monitoring the situation. Israeli Prime Minister Benjamin Netanyahu is formally rejecting President Trump's Gaza Board of Peace plan. Netanyahu says Hamas must fully demilitarize before any withdrawal of his military can occur.
2: Netanyahu also reasserted that as long as he is prime minister, there will be no Palestinian state, while Hamas has said that until one is established, it won't lay down its heavy weapons, all of it threatening to reignite tensions with President Trump, who considers the Gaza deal a key achievement.
1: NBC's Alice Barr reporting. The Palestinian militants have conditionally agreed to the plan, but says Israel continues to sabotage efforts to stop the war. A judge is saying no to cameras and recordings of the courtroom for Nick Reiner's upcoming court hearing in Los Angeles. The 32-year-old Reiner is accused of killing his parents, iconic filmmaker Rob Reiner and photographer Michelle Reiner, at their home in Brentwood in December. Judge Ruben Garcia has set the media rules for an August 17th court hearing, which will determine if Reiner can access a more than $1.5 million trust fund to help pay for his defense.
0: I'm Chris Caraccio, NBC News Radio.
3: Rocky Mountain News Network, I'm Teresa Taylor. Wheat Ridge has seen a significant drop in speeding since expanding its automated traffic enforcement program a year ago. Data shows that citations mailed from the camera near Wheat Ridge High School dropped 75% over a 12-month period. A fast-moving grass fire broke out near Greeley Saturday afternoon, leaving a 45-year-old woman dead and a 48-year-old man critically injured. Utility company XL Energy reported that a powerful microburst struck the area around the time of the blaze, damaging power poles and leaving over 3,500 customers temporarily without electricity. Lake Mead, the largest reservoir in the United States, has fallen to a new record low water level, intensifying the ongoing crisis along the Colorado River Basin. The sharp drop threatens water supplies, hydropower production, and agriculture for about 40 million people across 7 U.S. states, tribal nations, and Mexico. I'm Teresa Taylor.
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1: The U.S. Attorney General's swearing-in ceremony for Todd Blanche is taking place today. The Senate confirmed the acting AG on Saturday after weeks of debate with a handful of Republicans in opposition. The vote was 50-49 with Republican Senators Susan Collins of Maine and Lisa Murkowski of Alaska joining Democrats in opposition. There's a full slate of primary elections tomorrow. Voters head to the polls in Alabama, Connecticut, Minnesota, Vermont, Wisconsin, and in South Carolina, where there's a special Senate primary after Senator Lindsey Graham's sudden death. The governor appointed his sister, Darlene Graham, to serve out the remainder of his term, and she is running for his full term. Dozens are dead after a 7.4 magnitude earthquake shook Colombia earlier today. The USGS also warned there could be significant casualties. Rescue efforts are underway to find people who may be trapped under the rubble of collapsed buildings. Rounds of severe storms are set to bear down on millions across the Midwest and Great Lakes this week. NBC's Shaquille Brewster reports it follows reported tornadoes yesterday in Illinois.
2: The destruction clear in the town of Ransom. A train even blown off the tracks. The storms throughout the state bringing lightning and torrential rain, falling at over an inch and a half per hour in Chicago, causing flooding in some areas.
1: Starting today, a level 2 out of 4 severe storm threat is covering Chicago, Detroit, Cleveland, and Pittsburgh. Widespread rain totals of up to 3 inches could also be seen across the region as the week moves forward. Localized pockets of 3 to 5 inches of rain are possible. Hunter Biden says his father, former President Biden's cancer, has spread. He gave the update during a wide-ranging interview with the BBC on Friday. Hunter Biden got emotional when discussing his father's health. He said the cancer has metastasized into his bones and further and added, "It's very painful and very debilitating in many respects." I'm Chris Caraccio, NBC News Radio.
3: Rocky Mountain News Network, I'm Teresa Taylor. Lake Mead, the largest reservoir in the United States, has fallen to a new record low water level, intensifying the ongoing crisis along the Colorado River Basin. This sharp drop threatens water supplies, hydropower production, and agriculture for about 40 million people across 7 U.S. states, tribal nations, and Mexico. The Elk Fire in Hinsdale County has expanded to over 5,000 acres, triggering immediate mandatory evacuation orders for several subdivisions and surrounding neighborhoods. Driven by hot, dry weather and strong winds, the blaze is currently 40% contained. And Levi Rodriguez, a 16-year-old soccer player from Montrose, recently earned the opportunity to head to Spain to pursue his dream of playing in Europe. Growing up in a small town made gaining exposure to higher-level coaches and scouts challenging, making a selection a moment of shock and excitement for him and his family. I'm Teresa Taylor.
4: This is the Colorado Transit Report. I'm Shannon Lukens. 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

0: 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I'm Chris Caraccio.
1: Todd Blanche has been sworn in as the next U.S. Attorney General. The ceremony took place today in the Oval Office. The Senate confirmed him Saturday after weeks of debate with a handful of Republicans in opposition. Joint Base Charleston has been renamed Joint Base Lindsey Graham in honor of the late senator in South Carolina. The ceremony was held today in Charleston with Secretary of War Pete Hegseth, Treasury Secretary Scott Bessent, and Graham's sister, Senator Darlene Graham, all in attendance. President Trump is signing an executive order focused on childhood vaccine schedules. Speaking from the White House, he said the order would split the childhood MMR vaccine into three shots. The order would also push for all childhood immunizations to be administered at separate medical visits instead of one visit. A judge is saying no to cameras and recordings in the courtroom for Nick Reiner's upcoming court hearing in Los Angeles. Daniel Martindale reports.
2: The 32-year-old Reiner is accused of killing his parents, iconic filmmaker Rob Reiner and photographer Michelle Reiner, at their home in Brentwood last December. Judge Ruben Garcia has set the media rules for an August 17th court hearing, which will determine if Reiner can access a more than $1.5 million trust fund to help pay for his defense. That trust fund was set up by his parents. Garcia is permitting laptops in the courtroom, but only for note-taking. All recording, photography, or broadcast of any kind is banned.
1: Jury selection in the murder trial of the man accused of killing Tupac Shakur as started in Las Vegas. Dwayne Davis is accused of orchestrating the 1996 murder and faces life in prison without parole if convicted. The Clark County District Attorney's Office has submitted a list of potential witnesses that contains over 200 names. Shakur was sitting at a red light when a white Cadillac pulled up next to him and opened fire on September 7th, 1996. He was shot multiple times and died 6 days later.
0: I'm Chris Caraccio, NBC News Radio.
3: Rocky Mountain News Network, I'm Teresa Taylor. Wheat Ridge has seen a significant drop in speeding since expanding its automated traffic enforcement program a year ago. Data shows that citations mailed from the camera near Wheat Ridge High School dropped 75% over a 12-month period. A fast-moving grass fire broke out near Greeley Saturday afternoon, leaving a 45-year-old woman dead and a 48-year-old man critically injured. Utility company XL Energy reported that a powerful microburst struck the area around the time of the blaze, damaging power poles and leaving over 3,500 customers temporarily without electricity. Lake Mead, the largest reservoir in the United States, has fallen to a new record low water level, intensifying the ongoing crisis along the Colorado River Basin. The sharp drop threatens water supplies, hydropower production, and agriculture for about 40 million people across seven U.S. states, tribal nations, and Mexico. I'm Teresa Taylor.
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0: Reflections by the Temptations, right here on Radio 101. Also heard the Steve Miller Band with Take the Money and the Run to open up that 3 o'clock hour. A brilliant Monday afternoon to you. 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Whether you're buying, selling, or just want to know what your home is worth, connect with Maleka. She'll get you an honest, straightforward conversation. We got ourselves your Adopt-A-Pet update, and today we're featuring, well, actually, just an easy way to help out the local animals that the La Plata County Humane Society both donate to and shop at the Humane Society's thrift store. If you're looking to donate, you're doing some fall cleaning, or getting ready to do some fall cleaning, they're looking for new or gently used items in good working condition, functional electronics, they even do real estate, home and land, estate sale inventory, cars, boats, whatever. They got all that in the titles. They will take it. And then, of course, you know, if you got some gently used clothes, all kinds of other things. 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And then all of those proceeds will then help out all the wonderful animals waiting for adoption. The Humane Society, not only do they house and adopt out some great animals, but they also do so much more to keep our community safe. Capturing strays, make sure strays get spayed and neutered, microchipping pets, then get back with their families, giving out vaccinations, giving out food to individuals that are in facing financial difficulty to make sure their pets get fed. There's so much happening. You can get all the information online at lpchumanesociety.org. And again, I invite you to stop by the La Plata County Humane Society's thrift store and support the animals today. 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

0: The Dave Matthews Band there with Crush. And this is Radio 101. Hey, good afternoon to you. Chet Pyre with you. We also heard, what was just before that? The Nitty Gritty Dirt Band, Make a Little Magic. Oh, my memory fading already this afternoon. Okay, we got a quick listen to what's happening right here in your local forecast. Weather update all brought to you by Mama Sylvia's Italian Kitchen. Enjoy happy hour, 4:30 to 6:30. It's a happy hour and a half every day. Not available for takeout, but Mama Sylvia's going to sit down and have some fine Italian cuisine. Again, happy hour, 4:30 to 6 every day. We got the partly sunny skies. Some storm clouds have moved into parts of the Four Corners and a bit of scattered rain here and there, hopefully dropping on your roof. It's still been quite warm, high temperatures in the mid to upper 90s across the region. Well, this chance of rain following us into this evening. Sunset at 8:09 tonight. That sunset getting earlier and earlier. We got mostly clear skies eventually tonight. Low temperatures down to 57 degrees. Tomorrow, on our Tuesday, mostly sunny skies back with us. High temperatures in the upper 90s. But that chance of afternoon rain, it's coming through tomorrow. And then it jumps to a 60% chance of the rain on Wednesday. Four Corners weather updates all brought to you by Mama Sylvia's. And music, yeah, it's right around the corner. Stick around. Happy Monday. 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
2: 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Uncle's Fixins, perfecting the art of comfort food.
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0: 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I'm Chris Caraccio.
1: President Trump says Iran should pay damages for the harm the regime has inflicted on the world over the past 50 years. Trump was asked about Iran's latest demands today as negotiations play out with the U.S.
2: They asked for money for the damage that we've done. I said, that's a good idea. Well, we're going to ask for money for the damage they've done over a 50-year period. Whether you go SS Cole or whether you go all of the people that were so badly wounded or killed.
1: Over the weekend, Iran had a number of demands of the U.S., including that the U.S. must completely compensate Iran for damages from the five-month-long war. Wall Street is closing with stocks lower. It comes as oil prices rise amid uncertainty that the U.S. and Iran will come to a resolution. West Texas Intermediate crude futures were up about 4% at about $81 a barrel. Brent crude futures was also up about 4% at the closing bell. The Dow Jones Industrial Average lost 60 points. The S&P 500 fell 4 points, and the NASDAQ dropped 85 points. Todd Blanche has been sworn in as the next United States Attorney General. The Senate confirmed him Saturday after weeks of debate with a handful of Republicans in opposition. The vote was 50-49, with Republican Senators Susan Collins of Maine and Lisa Murkowski of Alaska joining Democrats in opposition. Jury selection has started in Las Vegas in the murder trial of the man accused of killing Tupac Shakur. Dwayne Davis is accused of orchestrating the 1996 murder and faces life in prison without parole if convicted. The Clark County District Attorney's Office has submitted a list of potential witnesses that has over 200 names. The son of Colorado Congresswoman Lauren Boebert is facing legal trouble again. TMZ says Tyler Boebert has been arrested on 3 felony charges tied to the alleged sexual exploitation of a child. Boebert told TMZ, "We take these allegations very seriously and pray for everyone affected during this challenging time."
0: I'm Chris Caraccio, NBC News Radio.
3: Well, there's your NBC News again here on Radio 101. A brilliant afternoon to you. Hopefully heading home, or at least getting close to that. More music, of course, on the way. A quick reminder, though, the news here brought to you by Evening's Porch. Evening's Porch Assisted Living in Bayfield. Maybe you know an individual or even a couple who could benefit by being a resident at Evening's Porch. Well, please call Evening's Porch today, 884-0101. Well, coming up next, a quick listen to what's going down locally. We send it back to the news desk with Jamie Monticelli.
4: County Commissioner Matt Salka will host Commissioner Chat in Durango on Thursday, August 13th, 4 until 6 p.m. Residents are encouraged to stop by for an informal chat about county issues or concerns. The commissioner will be available at the Sunnyside Library on County Road 218. In addition to those specific office hours, the commissioner encourages residents to schedule an in-person appointment or phone call appointment by calling 970-382-6219. The Pagosa Springs Sanitation General Improvement District completed a smart ball inspection of a section of the community's wastewater force main. That is an important step in proactively maintaining the town's underground infrastructure. The smart ball is an advanced inspection tool that travels through a pipeline using the existing wastewater flow. As it moves through the system, specialized acoustic sensors listen for potential leaks, identify trapped air pockets, and assess the condition of the pipeline and its relief valves. For FCB News, I'm Jamie Monticelli.
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0: Last Train Home by John Mayer, right here on Radio 101. Also heard Yes, It Can Happen. Big Head's Out and the Monsters was in there with Bittersweet, and we opened up the 4 o'clock hour with The Knack, My Sharona. Whole bunch of music spanning the decades, and that trend shall continue, but we got a quick listen to what's going on in your local forecast. 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You can ask for Merida. She'll get you quotes on group plans, ICRA, Medicare, and Obamacare, all at 28th and Main in Durango, or call 970-382-8147. Well, we do have ourselves partly sunny skies the remainder of this afternoon. Some scattered rain showers in parts of the Four Corners. That is welcome. Seeing a little bit of moisture here and there. Still rather relatively warm, but that sunset coming up at 8:09. Sunset getting earlier and earlier each evening. Mostly clear skies eventually tonight. Low temperatures down to 57 degrees and dark skies with a new moon coming up later this week. Tomorrow and our Tuesday, mostly sunny skies, at least to open up the day. High temperatures in the upper 90s and a decent shot at some afternoon rain showers. The chance of afternoon rain increases by Wednesday. 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

0: we could just go up there and hang out.
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0: Mm.
1: They have pre-wrapped sausages, but they don't have pre-wrapped bacon.
0: Well, can you blame them?
1: Yeah.

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0: And buy really expensive ketchups with it.
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0: 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I'm Chris Caraccio.
1: President Trump says Iran should pay damages for the harm the regime has inflicted on the world over the past 50 years. Trump was asked about Iran's latest demands today as negotiations play out with the U.S.
2: They asked for money for the damage that we've done. I said, that's a good idea. Well, we're going to ask for money for the damage they've done over a 50-year period, whether you go SS Cole or whether you go all of the people that were so badly wounded or killed.
1: Over the weekend, Iran had a number of demands of the U.S., including that the U.S. must completely compensate Iran for damages from the five-month-long war. Wall Street is closing with stocks lower. It comes as oil prices rise amid uncertainty that the U.S. and Iran will come to a resolution. West Texas Intermediate crude futures were up about 4% at about $81 a barrel. Brent crude futures was also up about 4% at the closing bell. The Dow Jones Industrial Average lost 60 points. The S&P 500 fell 4 points, and the NASDAQ dropped 85 points. Todd Blanche has been sworn in as the next United States Attorney General. The Senate confirmed him Saturday after weeks of debate with a handful of Republicans in opposition. The vote was 50-49, with Republican Senators Susan Collins of Maine and Lisa Murkowski of Alaska joining Democrats in opposition. Jury selection has started in Las Vegas in the murder trial of the man accused of killing Tupac Shakur. Dwayne Davis is accused of orchestrating the 1996 murder and faces life in prison without parole if convicted. The Clark County District Attorney's Office has submitted a list of potential witnesses that has over 200 names. The son of Colorado Congresswoman Lauren Boebert is facing legal trouble again. TMZ says Tyler Boebert has been arrested on 3 felony charges tied to the alleged sexual exploitation of a child. Boebert told TMZ, "We take these allegations very seriously and pray for everyone affected during this challenging time." I'm Chris Caraccio, NBC News Radio.
3: The city of Durango says the transit stop at Rusa Avenue and 9th Street has been temporarily moved during construction to keep everyone safe and buses running on schedule. The new stop is just north of the stop sign on Rusa Avenue. Durango police helped out Durango Fire and Rescue with a fire at Recondo Del Rio Townhomes on Animas View Drive. Regardless of the cause of that fire, they say it is a good reminder to be careful with anything that can start a fire. Fully extinguish cigarettes and dispose of them in a proper container. Never toss cigarette butts onto the ground, into vegetation, or into anything combustible. Keep barbecue grills attended while in use and away from buildings, decks, and other materials that can burn. Durango City Manager Jose Madrigal says he has withdrawn his name from the Lakewood City Manager position. He says while the future is never certain, his intention is to remain as Durango City Manager for the long term. For FCB News, I'm Jamie Manicelli.
4: All right, here we go. Getting back to the music to help you home on this Monday. We now travel back to 1970. The song written by Joni Mitchell. It's called Woodstock. Joni Mitchell was at Woodstock, wrote the song about it. But the more famous version was done by Graham Nash. First picked it up, and then it was Crosby, Nash, and Young. But they were not at Woodstock. Just loved Joni Mitchell's song and kind of added some flair to it. Here we are once again. Here's Crosby, Stills, and Nash with Woodstock on Radio 101. Good afternoon.

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0: that's the Beach Boys there, picking up those good vibrations. Of course, right here on Radio 101. Had a big set of fun music there. Also, just before that, we heard John Hyatt's My Baby Blue. There was Misunderstanding by Genesis. And then we opened it up with Crosby, Stills, and Nash, their version of Woodstock. More music. Yeah, a whole bunch of it. It's coming up. We got a quick peek, though, at what's going down in your local forecast as your Four Corners weather update. All brought to you by Radio 101. Got some scattered rain showers in parts of the Four Corners. Hopefully a bit of moisture hitting your roof. Hopefully it's dropping on my roof. I want some rain. Our sunset taking place at 8:09. That sunset getting earlier and earlier each evening. Mostly clear skies tonight. Low temperatures around 57 degrees. They're getting quite dark. We'll have a new moon coming up later this week. Tomorrow on our Tuesday, mostly sunny skies back with us, at least to open up the day. And high temperatures again climbing towards the upper 90s. But we got a 40% chance of scattered rain showers tomorrow afternoon. And then it bumps to a 60% chance of that afternoon rain on Wednesday. Got my fingers crossed. Come on, moisture. Four Corners weather update. It's all brought to you by Radio 101. And once you know it, music. Yeah, that's coming to you. Stick around with me. Happy Monday.
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Oh, you hear it beating there, that heart of rock and roll. That song by Huey Lewis and the News, and it's here on Radio 1. Oh, one good afternoon. That's going to do it for me getting out of here. Heading home on this Monday and looking forward to it. Hopefully a little bit of rain falling at my house. We do have an increased chance of afternoon rain showers tomorrow, Wednesday, and through most of this week. And it should be cooling off later this week too. Celebrate. Should be quite nice. Okay, coming up next, of course, some more music. Also want to just send a quick personal shout out. I went to a wedding this past weekend, and it was just inspiring and beautiful and wonderful, as most weddings are. But this one really touched a chord with me. Congratulations going out to Araya and Audrey. Araya and Audrey get married this past weekend in Bayfield, and their vows were just so precious and wonderful, and it really inspired me today and inspired me to do better for my family. So well done, you two young lovebirds, spreading that feeling all throughout my friends and family. Okay, like I said, just had to get that personal message out of the way because I'm feeling good about it. But music, we're back at it. Coming up next, this one, Norah Jones with Sunrise. As always, want to remind you, take care of yourself, take care of each other out there. And I look forward to catching up with y'all tomorrow morning right here on Radio 101.

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0: ABC News Radio. I'm Scott Carr. President Trump is signing an executive order focused on childhood vaccine schedules. At the White House today, Trump said the order would split the childhood MMR vaccine for measles, mumps, and rubella into three shots. And the order pushes for all childhood immunizations to be administered at separate medical visits instead of one visit. The president also made claims about vaccines harming children.
1: This is an explosion. This is an epidemic.
0: Under the order, COVID and flu vaccines are no longer recommended for all young children. July is now officially the hottest month on record for the contiguous United States. The National Oceanic and Atmospheric Administration says average temperatures across 48 states and Washington, D.C. reached 76.9 degrees, narrowly surpassing previous records set in July of 1936 and 2012. The eldest son of conservative congresswoman from Colorado, Lauren Boebert, is facing legal trouble again. Chris Garagio has the latest.
2: TMZ says Tyler Boebert has been arrested on three felony charges tied to the alleged sexual exploitation of a child. He was taken into custody yesterday in Colorado, with court records listing the alleged offense date as January 1st, 2024. Representative Boebert told TMZ, "We take these allegations very seriously and pray for everyone affected during this challenging time." His next court appearance is scheduled for August 19th. I'm Chris Caraggio.
0: A pharmaceutical company in North Carolina's Triangle region is paying heavy federal penalties for running an illegal kickback scheme to boost drug sales. Federal prosecutors say Veloxis Pharmaceuticals used luxury vacation trips, free dinners, and bogus consulting deals to bribe doctors into prescribing its costly kidney transplant drug. The Department of Justice says the company even paid off pharmacies to steer patients away from cheaper generic drugs. Scott Carr, NBC News Radio.
3: Rocky Mountain News Network, I'm Teresa Taylor. An adult male died on Thursday after strong winds overturned his kayak at 11 Mile Reservoir in Lake George. Colorado Parks and Wildlife officers pulled the unconscious victim from the water and performed CPR for more than an hour before he was pronounced dead. Although the man was wearing a life jacket, officials reported that it was improperly fitted, causing it to shift and cover his face after he fell in. The Adams County Health Department and Colorado State Health officials held a virtual town hall to address community concerns regarding a tuberculosis case at the Aurora Ice Processing Center. Federal officials and facility operator Geo Group have thwarted local public health investigations since June. And more than 300 cyclists will take to highways and county roads across South Central and Southwest Colorado from today through Friday for Colorado's Ride, a five-day mountain bicycle tour. Starting and ending in Crested Butte, the route guides participants through Buena Vista, Salida, and Gunnison. I'm Teresa Taylor.
4: Show your shared commitment every time you hit the road with Colorado's Born to be Wild license plate. Every plate helps fund non-lethal efforts to reduce conflict between wolves and livestock, supporting both Colorado's